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1: 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Yeah.
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0: So good to have you here. 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
4: Now, there's no right or wrong answer here, and there's a lot of different factors that would decide how often you get in contact with your parents as adults.
0: Right,
4: you know,
0: yes.
4: How often are you visiting them? How often are you saying hi? 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
0: And are you still in touch with people that you used to work with? 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
4: No.
0: Well, we'll get to that in a minute.
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1: Sasha's info dump.
2: As an adult, how often should you be visiting your parents? There's no wrong answer.
3: Right.
2: And obviously, it depends on their health, distance, sure. But we'll go over what most people are doing and see where you sit with that coming up. We are officially into wedding season. Like, we are getting into the thick of it here. Some things to avoid, because these are considered the rudest wedding guest behaviors. Bringing kids if it's a child-free wedding. Causing some type of drama. You're a guest. You gotta lay low. The day is not about you.
3: Yeah.
2: Ignoring the dress code entirely. And the biggest no-no that is a common occurrence.
3: I know.
2: What do you think it has to do
3: with? It's getting loaded.
2: Oh, no, I think that kind of falls into causing some type of drama.
3: Oh, really?
2: It has everything to do with RSVPs, right? Specifically saying you are coming, but then no showing.
3: No showing,
2: that's the worst thing that you can do as a wedding guest.
3: I still think it's getting loaded.
2: Some people can handle it, though, you know? Some visiting frequencies that we do with our parents as adults. What is the best number you think that you should visit your parents within a year, say?
3: Twice.
2: Twice?
3: Three times.
2: Okay, that's not bad. Obviously, it changes for everyone. Maybe you don't have a great relationship with your parents. I mean, like, that happens. If they're ill, maybe you visit them a little bit more.
3: Sure.
2: If they live close by. So the general, I guess, rule of thumb, or what a lot of people do, if you live close to your parents, you're usually visiting one to three times per month. That's kind of a lot.
3: Is it, though? But if you're living in the same city.
2: Yeah.
3: I think that's not enough.
2: Oh, really? Okay. So that can, you know, be anything from a quick weekend lunch to maybe getting together for Sunday dinners.
3: Yeah.
2: Now, if you live far away from your parents as an adult, the average amount of visits is usually two to four times a year, which I think kind of makes sense.
3: That's a lot.
2: Yeah. I mean, you look at big holidays like maybe Christmas, Easter, maybe once during the summer when the weather's nice or something like that. So yeah, two to four times. Are you in that realm with your mom?
3: No, I'm not.
2: Okay. Are you close to
3: it? I am not.
2: All right.
3: Clearly not.
2: Something to work on.
3: No kidding.
2: That's your info dump.
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8: A few clouds tonight, a light breeze, the temperature dipping to around 13 degrees. Mainly sunny Tuesday, 40-kilometer wind gusts, a high of 25 degrees. The UV index 8 or very high. Sunny on Wednesday and a high of 22.

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1: Thanks again for hanging out with us. We're talking about if, in fact, you keep in touch with those people you used to work with back in the day.
2: Yeah, and if you don't, it doesn't necessarily mean that you hate each other or there's bad blood. It's just you drifted apart. You went to a new job. Maybe you don't feel the need to keep in contact.
1: Believe it or not, I keep in contact with quite a few people that I used to work with.
2: Really?
1: Yeah. I know. Isn't that wild?
2: I do find that surprising. Yeah. You're more someone that like, hey, if I don't need to talk to you, I'm not going to
1: talk. Well, I'm very efficient that way. You're wrong. I mean, you're right. Yeah.
2: Wow.
1: Yeah, I know.
2: That's a good way of putting it, that you're efficient.
1: I'm very efficient with relationships.
2: Yeah.
1: Yeah.
2: Okay. You don't want anyone dragging you down or wasting your time.
1: Just wasting my time.
2: That's nice.
1: Yeah. Yeah. But, I mean, I talk to you even when we're not here.
2: Yeah, no, that's true. But, like, I still work here.
1: Oh, yeah, that's true.
2: So... Oh, right. Don't remind me.
1: Right. That doesn't count. Dang it.
2: Dang it.
1: I thought it would. Hey, Kyle, do you talk to any of your old coworkers?
3: Absolutely not.
1: Yeah, thank you.
2: Oh, why did you just shut the door on that?
3: Just because I've lived a nomad lifestyle all my life, and I'm not in touch with anybody that I used to know.
2: Wow.
1: That kind of checks, because we're talking about you being a goalie, and a goalie kind of does that, right? When you think about the team effort kind of thing, it, like, the puck stops there. You're on your own. You're on your own island.
3: Yeah, pretty much.
1: Yeah.
2: Yeah, you march to the beat of your own drummer, for sure.
1: Yeah. No, I get that. I feel you.
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7: A few clouds tonight, a light breeze, the temperature dipping to around 13 degrees. Mainly sunny Tuesday, 40-kilometer wind gusts, a high of 25 degrees, the UV index 8 or very high. Sunny on Wednesday, and a high of 22.

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0: Good to have you here. 1-800-990-2448 is how you get a hold of us. Case files on the way. What's going on in music today? Well, these guys are going back on tour. They have a brand new album. And unfortunately, only one Canadian stop so far.
4: Oh, what?
0: Yeah, I know, only one. But we'll get to that coming up. Also, what did we learn today? Everything from staying in touch with people we used to work with. Do you do that?
4: Yeah, why?
0: You don't.
4: Close that chapter.
0: Right? Also, do you remember your grad date?
4: Do you, Case?
0: Well, I kind of do. There's probably about a 63% chance I'm going to get this name right.
4: Okay, that's okay.
0: So, yeah, I'll take that. That's not bad. And fighting with your neighbors, that's exactly what Sash is doing. So we thought we should talk about good neighbors and not so good.
4: Mm-hmm.
0: And that's in minutes.
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1: A few clouds tonight, a light breeze, the temperature dipping to around 13 degrees. Mainly sunny Tuesday, 40-kilometer wind gusts, a high of 25 degrees, the UV index 8 or very high. Sunny on Wednesday, and a high of 22.

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0: Sean and Julia in the morning, and today's best country throughout the day, Country 93.
1: So, what did we learn today?
0: We just popped in a bunch of things. We learned about the good, bad, and the ugly when it comes to your neighbors.
2: Yeah, you can't pick your neighbors, right? And sometimes even if you are a reasonable and, dare I say, a nice neighbor, sometimes you get bad.

0: Coochie-coo, a little joke.
1: I don't like it.
0: And then we also learned that a lot of us remember who we took to grad.
1: Which is great.
0: I'm pretty sure. I'm almost positive. However, I still do not have any physical proof who I took to grad.
1: Yeah. What was your percentage of thinking that you were right, though?
0: About 62%.
1: 62% that it was Karen.
0: Yeah.
1: Nice.
0: Yeah, yeah.
1: Good for you.
0: Allows me a little bit of a cushion there.
1: Yeah. I know for sure.
0: Yeah. So the last word on this one is Garrett. And he said he remembered his date.
2: Her name was Hannah.
1: Oh. Nice. Okay. So you remember everything about her?
2: Not everything, but it was only like a couple years back. So.
0: Oh, that's not bad. That's not
1: so
0: bad.
1: Easy peasy for
0: now,
1: you.
0: Now, did you ask her or did she ask you?
2: It was kind of like mutual.
0: Was it? Like it was a business decision? Yeah, you know. And I bet it worked out
1: it
0: for everybody.
1: Can be, yeah.
0: So good. Okay, so your show MVP is next.
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1: So, what did we learn today?
0: As we get to wrap things up a little bit, we want to say hi to Corey, Garrett, Mike, Nick, Nikki, Chris, Kelsey, and Dana for joining the show. Lots of people coming in, coming out. We were talking about grad, and who did you take to grad? What was their names? Do you remember?
2: Yeah, not everyone remembers. Or, you know, maybe it was just like a quick agreement, like, hey, you're in my bio class. Yeah. Let's just go to grad together. Or, you know, maybe it was someone that you dated all throughout high school, your little high school sweetheart.
0: And dumped you, just like what Chris went through.
2: Yeah, I know. That's so sad.
0: Felt bad for our buddy Chris.
2: I know.
0: We also were talking about keeping in touch with people from past places of employment.
2: Mm-hmm.
0: And you don't like doing that.
2: No, I mean, if I cut and go. I kind of do. Yeah. If I run into you on the street and you and I work together for a bunch of years.
0: You're crossing the other side.
2: No, I'm going to say hi, but I'm not chummy with anybody that I used to work
0: with. That's wild to me.
2: Is that bad?
0: Well, considering how active you are as far as social planning is concerned at this place.
2: I just think I'm all about chapters in my life. You know what I mean? So,
0: hit a voice.
2: Yeah.
0: Chapters in my life. Yeah.
2: And when one door closes, a window opens. Or I don't know.
0: No, here
2: like
0: we
2: that.
0: Go. Oh, sure. And then lastly, we were talking about neighbors. Sasha has filed an official complaint now with the people that live above her and is taking them to small claims court.
2: Oh, no. It's not that bad.
0: No, it's not yet.
2: No. We just, there's been some ongoing issues with like yell screaming in the middle of the day. And I don't understand why. And maybe don't get your kid to climb on my gate. Like, just don't do it. I don't know.
0: Wow.
2: See, it's not that hard.
0: You're taking it really well. our show MVP goes to our buddy Mike, who for the last few years had to deal with his neighbor across the street.
3: It's also the same guy for 22 years now. It's just pinned his stereo as loud as it'll go every Friday afternoon.
0: Oh, wow.
2: For the last 22 years?
3: Yeah. Every Friday, that's what he does.
0: Every Friday. Wow.
3: It's not bad. I mean, it's not terrible music. It's not pretty good music.
2: That does make a huge difference, honestly.
0: You can walk over and ask for if he takes any requests. You know, that's how I would handle it.
2: What do you think his neighbor's listening to?
0: Every Friday, he's getting the lead out.
2: Oh, yeah. Speed metal.
0: Yeah, something crazy. Yeah, absolutely. Yeah. That is our show MVP.
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7: A few clouds tonight, a light breeze, the temperature dipping to around 13 degrees. Mainly sunny Tuesday, 40-kilometer wind gusts, a high of 25 degrees. The UV index 8 or very high. Sunny on Wednesday and a high of 22.

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0: 1-800-990-2448 is how you give us a show. We call it the good stuff. Great feeling story. This one is about team impact and the impact this team impact has had on kids.
4: Oh, I love that.
0: Yeah, it's awesome. And are you fighting with your neighbor? We're talking about good neighbors, bad neighbors. Sasha's neighbor right now, above her. Mm-hmm. Is not playing nice.
4: It's just like, why do you have to have the heaviest footsteps at all times, at all hours of the day? It's insane to me.
0: Yeah, so we'll get to that in minutes.
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1: Yeah, man, that's the good stuff.
0: This is where we celebrate amazing things that people are doing for kids. We call this the good stuff. Okay, so a Boston-based organization is proving that sports can be more than just what you see on a scorecard. They're called Team Impact. They're celebrating 15 years of matching kids facing serious illness and disability with college athletic teams. I love this idea. Since 2011, they've connected more than 4,500 kids with teams at over 850 colleges and universities, involving 112 student athletes. The idea, super simple, super powerful at the same time. Kids become official members of the team. They go to practices and games, team dinners, campus events.
2: Oh, that's so cool.
0: Building friendships, confidence, and a sense of real belonging, right?
2: Mm-hmm.
0: Being a part of a team and something bigger than them. One example is Liam, a 16-year-old with a rare genetic disorder, who is matched with the Miami University hockey team out of Ohio. His teammate, Blake, didn't just include him at the rink. He supported him through medical challenges, checked on him, even helped Liam's 16th birthday be unforgettable. And according to Team Impact organizers, the past 15 years have simply been amazing.
3: To see how many people have connected to Team Impact. There's so many ways to participate, get involved, and be engaged in Team Impact, and that's the part that after 15 years is mind-blowing to me.
1: Yeah, man, that's so good. The good stuff.
0: We all know the benefits of being part of a team,
2: yes,
0: right?
2: Yes, definitely.
0: And for kids that have been robbed of that opportunity, mm-hmm. Team Impact has given them back that opportunity to become part of not only just a little team, but like some of these teams are huge.
2: Yes,
0: and
2: totally.
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7: A few clouds tonight, a light breeze, the temperature dipping to around 13 degrees. Mainly sunny Tuesday, 40-kilometer wind gusts, a high of 25 degrees, the UV index 8 or very high. Sunny on Wednesday, and a high of 22.

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0: today's best country, Country 93. They say you can't pick them, so you got to learn how to live with them.
1: Mm-hmm.
0: That's your neighbors.
1: That's the scary thing about neighbors, isn't it?
0: Yeah.
1: But yeah, you have no idea what you're getting into. You could go look at a home that you want to buy, and it could be absolutely perfect.
0: Mm-hmm.
1: But you move in, and you have the worst neighbors.
0: Yeah.
1: That's just, it happens sometimes.
0: It does.
1: It sucks.
0: And I know my neighbors love being my neighbor.
1: Oh, why?
0: So much fun. Just so much fun.
1: Yeah. Do you invite them over?
0: No. I think that's why I'm the perfect neighbor.
1: Oh, that's true. You can mind your business, I guess.
0: Mind your business.
1: You just yell that sporadically.
0: Yeah. Oh, there he goes again. Our friendly neighbor.
1: Mind your business.
0: Mind your business.
1: Oh, great.
0: As I'm looking at my dog. Mind your business. No. So, you know, I got great neighbors.
1: That's awesome.
0: I have fantastic neighbors.
1: And I, for the most part, have always had really good neighbors, or neighbors that I'm so neutral on because I barely see them, but I've just had some issues lately.
0: Well, you're going to have more. You wait until this official complaint gets filed.
1: Goes through. I know.
0: And then the next step happens.
1: I know.
0: You think they're noisy now.
1: But I'm like, I'm fun.
0: Yeah.
1: And
0: no, yeah, you are fun.
1: If I ever try and fight fire with fire, if you will, I'm usually more passive aggressive about it.
0: Mm-hmm.
1: Like before we reached out to the condo board, I was planning on having like a big patio party.
0: Yeah.
1: And inviting everybody but my upstairs neighbors just to kind of
0: send the message.
1: Send the message.
0: Yeah.
1: Not formally, but just be like, hey, nobody wants you here, just so you know.
0: Yeah.
1: So, yeah. That's where I'm at.
0: Wow. Yeah. Super mature.
1: Yep. Always.
0: That's where I'm at.
1: Dig the high road.
0: Corey, we're talking about good neighbors, bad neighbors. What about you?
2: Oh, man. I've had neighbors from hell, and I've had the best neighbors ever. But right now where I'm at, I have amazing neighbors.
0: Oh, that's good.
1: What makes them so great?
2: They're just friendly, they're welcoming, they're helpful, like, it's just, it's a different vibe here than my last couple places.
1: Yeah, and on it, like, you can't pick your neighbors, right? But
0: it does
1: really change the vibe, for sure, if you have a good relationship with your neighbors.
2: Absolutely,
1: yeah.
2: For sure, yeah. Like, the last place I lived, it was like, I was by far one of the youngest people that bought in there, and I was like kind of like an outcast from the beginning.
1: Mm.
2: And a lot of them just weren't very nice and friendly.
0: What did you buy, like in a 55 plus gated community?
2: But it was all like older people, and when we bought there, they were like looking at us like we were renters, and a couple people were like, oh, how long are you renting for? And I don't know, it just wasn't friendly.
1: Oh yeah.
0: And there was the place Sunshine Resting Place Estates that I bought into.
2: Right?
0: And you're like, and I was the youngest guy there by 100 years.
2: Oh, yeah.
0: Right?
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7: A few clouds tonight, a light breeze, the temperature dipping to around 13 degrees. Mainly sunny Tuesday, 40-kilometer wind gusts, a high of 25 degrees, the UV index 8 or very high. Sunny on Wednesday, and a high of 22.

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7: A few clouds tonight, a light breeze, the temperature dipping to around 13 degrees. Mainly sunny Tuesday, 40-kilometer wind gusts, a high of 25 degrees, the UV index 8 or very high. Sunny on Wednesday, and a high of 22.

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3: A few clouds tonight, a light breeze, the temperature dipping to around 13 degrees. Mainly sunny Tuesday, 40-kilometer wind gusts, a high of 25 degrees. The UV index 8 or very high. Sunny on Wednesday and a high of 22.

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7: A few clouds through the overnight, a light breeze, the temperature dipping to around 13 degrees. Mainly sunny Tuesday, 40-kilometer wind gusts, a high of 25, the UV index 8 or very high. Sunny Wednesday, a high of 22.

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5: A few clouds through the overnight, a light breeze, the temperature dipping to around 13 degrees. Mainly sunny Tuesday, 40 kilometer wind gusts, a high of 25, the UV index 8 or very high. Sunny Wednesday, a high of 22.

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3: A few clouds through the overnight, a light breeze, the temperature dipping to around 13 degrees. Mainly sunny Tuesday, 40-kilometer wind gusts, a high of 25, the UV index 8 or very high. Sunny Wednesday, a high of 22.

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5: A few clouds through the overnight, a light breeze, the temperature dipping to around 13 degrees. Mainly sunny Tuesday, 40 kilometer wind gusts, a high of 25, the UV index 8 or very high. Sunny Wednesday, a high of 22.

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3: A few clouds through the overnight, a light breeze, the temperature dipping to around 13 degrees. Mainly sunny Tuesday, 40-kilometer wind gusts, a high of 25, the UV index 8 or very high. Sunny Wednesday, a high of 22. Country 93.
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6: A few clouds through the overnight, a light breeze, the temperature dipping to around 13 degrees. Mainly sunny Tuesday, 40-kilometer wind gusts, a high of 25, the UV index 8 or very high. Sunny Wednesday, a high of 22.

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6: A few clouds through the overnight, a light breeze, the temperature dipping to around 13 degrees. Mainly sunny Tuesday, 40-kilometer wind gusts, a high of 25, the UV index 8 or very high. Sunny Wednesday, a high of 22.

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5: A few clouds through the overnight, a light breeze, the temperature dipping to around 13 degrees. Mainly sunny Tuesday, 40-kilometer wind gusts, a high of 25, the UV index 8 or very high. Sunny Wednesday, a high of 22.

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5: A few clouds through the overnight, a light breeze, the temperature dipping to around 13 degrees. Mainly sunny Tuesday, 40-kilometer wind gusts, a high of 25, the UV index 8 or very high. Sunny Wednesday, a high of 22.

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9: A few clouds through the overnight, a light breeze, the temperature dipping to around 13 degrees. Mainly sunny Tuesday, 40-kilometer wind gusts, a high of 25, the UV index 8 or very high. Sunny Wednesday, a high of 22.

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0: Today's Best Country on Country 93. There goes High Valley. It's Make You Mine. It's 5:09 Tuesday morning with Sean and Julia.
1: This or that Tuesday morning, which means you will have two choices. Pick one. Say why. It's kind of like a summery kind of theme since the weather has turned for the better. Hopefully it sticks around.
0: Fingers crossed. Yeah.
1: What do you choose? Watermelon or strawberries? Have you had either of these fruits?
0: I will let you know, I've had both.
1: What?
0: Both.
1: It's a Christmas miracle.
0: B-O-T-H. Strawberries.
1: Any particular reason why?
0: It's just easier to eat. The watermelon seems to get all over the place, and I don't know, and you have to do with your hands so much. And
1: strawberries you do too. What do you mean?
0: Well, you can cut them off and put them in a bowl and eat them with a spoon.
1: Well, you could cut up a watermelon and put it in a bowl and eat it with a spoon.
0: Yeah, that's a lot more work.
1: Okay. So, yeah. All right. Yeah. Great. I think I would pick... Depends on how hot the day is. If it's like a super hot day, I want refreshing watermelon because there's a lot of water in it. It's refreshing.
0: Hence the name, yeah.
1: That's why I call it a refreshing watermelon.
0: Okay.
1: But I do enjoy a good strawberry as well.
0: Right.
1: So, I'd have both.
0: Thank you.
1: Just kidding.
0: That's right.
1: Fine watermelon.
0: Okay.
1: Slip and slide or water balloon fight. What are you choosing?
0: I've never done slip and slide.
1: I can't picture you doing the slip and slide.
0: Now, no.
1: Unless it's an accident.
0: Yeah, that's right. water balloon fight. I've done those.
1: Yeah.
0: How about just a nice and warm shower?
1: No. You gotta pick one.
0: I guess water balloon fight.
1: Why?
0: I don't know. I figured throw two water balloons, I'm done. As opposed to slip and slide, I got to get into a bathing suit. You slide along. I always worry about going off the thing and then onto the pavement or whatever and getting road rash.
1: Where is this aimed? It's just in the middle of the highway.
0: It is. On Highway 6. It's on one of the curves, so you don't see cars coming.
1: Yeah. That's where people normally slip and slide.
0: Yeah, exactly.
1: Yeah.
0: You?
1: I like the idea of a slip and slide. I've sort of had one before, but I feel like it always ends up hurting a little bit because the ground is not as comfortable as it is.
0: See, there you go. I rest my case.
1: But I've actually tried it, and you have not. So that's the difference. So I will pick water balloon fight.
0: Okay.
1: And here we go. Let's see. Okay. No sunscreen or no bug spray. And you're in black fly area. Which do you choose? So you can't have sunscreen or you can't have bug spray.
0: Oh. See, the problem is I never use bug spray ever.
1: Mm-hmm.
0: And I do use sunscreen, so I guess I'd go give me sunscreen.
1: Right.
0: Yeah.
1: And then you go to where the black flies are.
0: Yeah. And they get eaten alive. Yeah. And then I just bathe myself in calamine lotion for the next 3-4 months.
1: Yeah, just give yourself a good soak.
0: Yeah, you?
1: I would say no bug spray because, sunscreen. Yeah, it can give you cancer. I don't want that.
0: Okay.
1: So.
0: Well, I guess you're kind of picky and choosy, but that's fine. If you want to be that way, be that way.
1: I do, yeah.
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It's 5:18, sun and cloud today. Might see a shower this morning. Windy with a high getting up around 25. It's 17 now at Country 93.

0: Southside of Sober, that's Evan Burrison on Country 93. It's 5:21 with Sean and Julia.
1: Let's talk about Ella Langley, who did an interview just recently, and she talked about five goals that she wants to accomplish. So here we go with Ella's bucket list. I thought it was kind of neat. She wants to be a guest on Saturday Night Live and then also host. So music, yeah. And you got to be pretty big to be the musical guest and the host at the same time.
0: Yes, she's getting there, that's for sure.
1: Yeah.
0: I wouldn't be surprised if she's at least the guest next season, but she might even be the host.
1: She wants to sell out multiple stadiums, which I think any singer wants to do.
0: Yeah.
1: Starts acting. She wants to start acting within the next year.
0: Oh.
1: Yeah, which I didn't even know she could act. And I didn't know she
0: might not be able to.
1: Oh, okay.
0: There's no guarantee there. It's because she wants to. Doesn't mean she can.
1: I want to sing.
0: Right.
1: Enough said.
0: Right.
1: Yeah. Headline the Red Rocks Amphitheater. She's already open there, but now she wants to headline. And then finally, those goals all seem quite lofty to me.
0: Mm.
1: You know, and it's great. It's good to have that as your bucket list things. The last one is add a saxophone player to the band. Couldn't she just kind of do that tomorrow?
0: Just do that.
1: Yeah.
0: Like, you just find one.
1: Yeah, is there a shortage of them? Or is it a major, are they like really expensive?
0: Maybe. That's the dream, eventually. I mean, well, you'd have to make up songs that have saxophone in them.
1: That's true.
0: Otherwise, he's just standing there.
1: Yeah, that's true. And what are you paying for?
0: What are you paying for? Just a guy holding a sax.
1: He's eye candy, and that's it.
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0: your day with Sean and Julia in the morning. 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

0: Emma Smith from today's Best Country, Country 93. It's 5:43.
1: Yesterday, I talked about how I was thinking about making this a no-nap week, not going to nap. Now, just to be clear, I get up at 3, and typically I would nap for a good chunk of the day. We're talking like several hours. And
0: well,
1: then
0: not a lot, like 2 or 3, right?
1: Yeah,
0: I don't think that's a lot.
1: Sometimes 4.
0: Yeah, that's nice. Tell me more about that.
1: Anyway, I don't want to talk about it right now because I'm a little tired. So anyway,

0: But I don't get anything done because I feel like I'm just sleeping or I'm here. That's it.
1: Right.
0: So I decided I had a lot of things I wanted to do yesterday. And I'm like, you know what? Let's try no nap. So I didn't have a nap. I got mulch. I mowed the lawn. What? I dug up the garden. I planted these plants I've been wanting to plant. I put all the mulch down. I know. I did all of this in the day.
1: Now, hold on. You did it or you got somebody to do it for you?
0: I did it.
1: Oh, wow.
0: I did it.
1: Okay.
0: And I cleaned up a lot of it. Not all of it, but I cleaned up most of it. And then, of course, I had to shower because I was disgusting. You should have seen the dirt under my fingernails, Sean. The layers.
1: Okay.
0: And my nails are long, and they were just thick, full of dirt.
1: Right.
0: Because of the dirt.
1: I don't know those things called gloves anymore. Anyway, yeah.
0: Yeah, I know. There's no point. You take the glove off, your hands are still dirty. I don't know. It penetrates.
1: Yeah, true.
0: And so anyway, got everything all planted, did all that stuff. Had a shower, came out. Kids were just coming home from school. Just got to see them, hang out with them. I started crashing pretty quickly.
1: I was waiting for that.
0: Yeah. There was a couple times, but especially after I was done everything.
1: Right.
0: But I pressed on. I ended up with a terrible headache. And I don't know if it was because of lack of sleep or if it was because it was just a fluke and I had a headache, but I had a really bad headache.
1: Right.
0: So I went to bed at 7:30, which usually I go to bed at 8, but I was like, I might as well just go to bed now. I did fall asleep until around 9:30, which is still earlier than I normally fall asleep.
1: Oh, okay.
0: Am I exhausted right now? Yes.
1: Yeah.
0: Very sleepy. So now I'm wondering, maybe it's not going to be all week. Maybe it's just like sometimes when I need to do stuff. You know what I mean?
1: Like, it's amazing how quickly things
0: do
1: have changed.
0: Do I need to nap? Do I need to not nap every day? I don't think so. So,
1: well, keep us posted.
0: I'd like to nap right now. I'm not going to lie to you. Yeah.
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4: Two people were hurt over the weekend in a crash involving a tractor just northwest of Ripley. Emergency crews say they were called to Highway 21 just after midnight Saturday, where a tractor and passenger vehicle collided. Two people had to be taken to hospital with serious injuries. This collision comes at a time when the OPP are generally reminding everybody to share the road with tractors, as farmers are out in the field working ground either for tillage purposes or for planting. They are once again reminding drivers to only pass when it's safe to do so and be cautious of slow-moving vehicles. Meanwhile, with the war in Iran raging on and no end in sight, some farmers continue to switch their priorities from planting soybeans over to planting corn. That's because 25% of the world's fertilizer must pass through the Strait of Hormuz, which is currently controlled by Iran and now closed because of the United States bombing efforts. However, Stats Canada is still predicting that at least through March and into April, Ontario farmers are going to grow a record number of corn acres. That's going to change throughout the planting season, however, as many farmers say it's simply too expensive to be growing corn this time of year. And that's your Food and Ag Report. I'm Phil DeLand.
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high 51 with some sun and cloud today. Chance of showers this morning. Windy with a high getting up around 25. 17 to start things off at Country 93.

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2: Good morning. It's 6 o'clock. I'm Matt Hermes. There's a plan for a new OPP detachment building in Meaford. Meaford Council signed off on the municipality beginning formal discussions with the OPP on the potential development of a new detachment. A property along Highway 26 approaching Muir Street was recently purchased by Meaford and is the likely spot for a new OPP building. A staff report says a new OPP location would cost around $20 million and could result in more officers working out of Meaford. Sean Everett is Meaford's CAO.
3: The last citizen satisfaction survey identified, OPP presence as being the number one priority.
2: Bruce Power will be giving $2 million to the town of Saugeen Shores so it can assess its level of readiness for growth if another nuclear generating station is built in Tiverton. Claire McCormack has more.
4: It's a similar deal to those announced last week with Bruce County and Kincardine. Saugeen Shores will see an allotment of $500,000 a year for 4 years. For year one, town staff recommend hiring a consulting company to act as the town's lead advisor and program manager in identifying, coordinating, and integrating studies related to the impacts of the Bruce C project. The nuclear operator is exploring the possibility of adding up to 4,800 megawatts of additional nuclear generation capacity at its nuclear site in Tiverton. Right now, it's going through the approval process. Claire McCormack, Saugeen Shores.
2: Gray County's closing a section of Gray Road 40 in Eastern Gray Highlands starting tomorrow to complete two culvert replacement projects. They were significantly damaged during a storm last summer. The road will be closed between Gray Road 7 and Gray Road 13 for about 5 weeks. On the national news, Prime Minister Mark Carney is calling the Alberta referendum on whether to hold a future separation vote a dangerous bluff.
5: Is it helpful to ask these fundamental questions? No, it's not helpful. Of course it's not. Is it the democratic will of Albertans? Did they vote for this in the last provincial election? No, they didn't. It wasn't on the ballot paper. It wasn't in the mandates of platforms.
2: Albertans will cast their ballots October 19th. And some new rules in the justice system are being proposed in a new Ontario bill. One of the proposals is a website that will publicly name high-risk offenders, while another suggests a dedicated prosecution team for organized theft from retail stores. The province also proposes services other than police to conduct record checks for kids or vulnerable people in order to free up police resources. That's a look at the news. Now on to sports.
6: I'm RJ Broadhead. Here's the morning sports presented by RE/MAX. Carolina took a 2-1 series lead with a second straight overtime win against Montreal. That's the first time the Canadiens have lost two in a row in this postseason. Tonight, Colorado needs a win or Vegas will sweep their way into the Stanley Cup final. Maple Leafs released a statement saying Max Domi is out indefinitely following complications from surgery, but did not elaborate. Kitchener beat Everett at the Memorial Cup. The Rangers will try to finish the round robin undefeated when they play Chicoutimi tonight. A couple of defensive miscues cost the Blue Jays in their 8-2 loss to the Marlins. Dylan Cease will miss at least a couple of weeks with a hamstring injury. Three Astros pitchers combined for a no-hitter against the Rangers. The Knicks swept Cleveland for their first NBA Finals appearance since 1999. And some news out of Canada's pre-World Cup training camp. Coach Jesse Marsh signed a 4-year extension and says injured Alphonso Davies will play but might not be ready for the opening match on June 12th. 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
2: A sun and cloud mix today with a slight chance of some showers late this afternoon. A high of 25. Tonight, partly cloudy through the evening. Slight chance of some showers, then clear overnight. A low of 8. Sunny and 21 tomorrow. And more sunshine on Thursday with a high of 19. 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I'm Matt Hermes for all of your latest local stories on demand. 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

0: Kim and Shay on Country 93. It's 6:12. Good morning with Sean and Julia.
1: It's hard to believe I'd be talking about something like this in 2026, but I would love to see this come to Owen Sound. There's a store chain in the States that is introducing new shopping carts. Now, they're not those special kind of smart carts that have computer screens or that guide you down the aisles. Mm-hmm. None of that. They're just a regular old dumb cart that just runs a lot smoother.
0: Oh.
1: They are totally made of plastic, so everything in it is plastic. From the wheels right to the top where the handle is. Everything
0: That's
1: is
0: good.
1: Plastic. They say it's got smoother maneuverability, a more comfortable and secure child seat, increased basket space, larger cup holders, which
0: we don't have any cup holders.
1: Yeah. And then a modern design. And since they're all plastic, anything that breaks on it can be replaced, just that part, and that part can be recycled.
0: Oh.
1: So they're much more environmentally friendly. But the thing is that they run so much smoother, which how many times in the last couple of weeks have I gotten carts that just, you know, the wheel always wants to go to the right.
0: Yeah.
1: And you have to work. You can't. Like, I like to, you're gonna make jokes about me, but I'm
0: not gonna say anything.
1: Okay, good. So, when I'm walking through the store, I like to push the cart with one hand, hold Vicky's hand with the other. Because I just like to do that.
0: Okay.
1: I can't do that with some carts because I need to have both hands on the
0: to
1: cart.
0: Control it.
1: Yes. Because it is just so annoying.
0: Can I make a recommendation?
1: Oh, sure, yes.
0: Can you not hold her hand on the cart together? Can you not both put your hands on the cart?
1: We could.
0: Right.
1: Yeah.
0: So.
1: Yeah. I guess we could, yeah.
0: Yeah.
1: Yeah. Not my favorite way to do it.
0: Okay, but yeah. it's something else.
1: Yes.
0: We're never going to get these magical carts. It's not going to happen.
1: Well, this company says it's funny because they say they're rolling them out within the next 6 to 10 years.
0: Yeah.
1: Okay.
0: Then we'll have flying carts. You know what I mean?
1: You think? Okay.
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It's 619. Mix of sun and cloud today. Slight chance of showers this morning. Windy and a high of 25. Feeling like 27 with the Humidex. 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
1: I hope you've been listening for Luke Combs. Every time you hear a Luke Combs song, you need to text us at 519-372-9393. You could end up being at his concert at Rogers Stadium in June, on June 5th, which is just coming up. It's next week.
0: Oh, it is, isn't
1: yeah,
0: it?
1: Yeah, it's next week.
0: Oh, wow.
1: Yeah, I know. So, next week you could be there seeing him, seeing so many others. It's going to be an amazing show. So text the word Combs, 519-372-9393, when you hear a Luke Combs song.
0: Yeah, so not right now.
1: Not right now.
0: No, because there was a Luke Combs song, I think, earlier this hour.
1: Yeah.
0: But yeah, whenever you hear a Luke Combs song, anytime, day or night,
1: send it to us. We are going to pick a winner every day to give away tickets. We're going to announce the winner of yesterday later on this morning. Make it complicated.
0: Yes, around 8:50. So we do it the next morning. Yeah. Every time.
1: It's brought to you by Stan Wright Well Drillers, Polaris Spray Foam and Insulation, and Country 93.
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3: It's 6:30. Good morning. I'm Matt Hermes. There's a plan for a new OPP detachment building in Meaford. Meaford Council signed off on the municipality beginning formal discussions with the OPP on the potential development of a new detachment. A property along Highway 26 approaching Muir Street was recently purchased by Meaford and is the likely spot for a new OPP building. A staff report says a new OPP location would cost around $20 million and could result in more officers working out of Meaford. Sean Everett is Meaford's CAO.
4: The last citizen satisfaction survey identified, OPP presence as being the number one priority.
3: Bruce Power will be giving $2 million to the town of Saugeen Shores so it can assess its level of readiness for growth if another nuclear generating station is built in Tiverton. Claire McCormack has more.
5: It's a similar deal to those announced last week with Bruce County and Kincardine. Saugeen Shores will see an allotment of $500,000 a year for 4 years. For year one, town staff recommend hiring a consulting company to act as the town's lead advisor and program manager in identifying, coordinating, and integrating studies related to the impacts of the Bruce C project. The nuclear operator is exploring the possibility of adding up to 4,800 megawatts of additional nuclear generation capacity at its nuclear site in Tiverton. Right now, it's going through the approval process. Claire McCormack, Saugeen Shores.
3: Grey County is closing a section of Grey Road 40 in Eastern Grey Highlands starting tomorrow to complete two culvert replacement projects. They were significantly damaged during a storm last summer. The road will be closed between Grey Road 7 and Grey Road 13 for about 5 weeks. On the national news, Prime Minister Mark Carney is calling the Alberta referendum on whether to hold a future separation vote a dangerous bluff.
6: Is it helpful to ask these fundamental questions? No, it's not helpful. Of course it's not. Is it the democratic will of Albertans? Did they vote for this in the last provincial election? No, they didn't. It wasn't on the ballot paper. It wasn't in the mandates of platforms.
3: Albertans will cast their ballots October 19th. And some new rules in the justice system are being proposed in a new Ontario bill. One of the proposals is a website that will publicly name high-risk offenders, while another suggests a dedicated prosecution team for organized theft from retail stores. The province also proposes services other than police to conduct record checks for kids or vulnerable people in order to free up police resources. That's a look at the news. Now on to sports.
7: I'm RJ Broadhead. Here's the morning sports presented by RE/MAX. Carolina took a 2-1 series lead with a second straight overtime win against Montreal. That's the first time the Canadiens have lost two in a row in this postseason. Tonight, Colorado needs a win or Vegas will sweep their way into the Stanley Cup Final. Maple Leafs released a statement saying Max Domi is out indefinitely following complications from surgery, but did not elaborate. Kitchener beat Everett at the Memorial Cup. The Rangers will try to finish the round robin undefeated when they play Chicoutimi tonight. A couple of defensive miscues cost the Blue Jays in their 8-2 loss to the Marlins. Dylan Cease will miss at least a couple of weeks with a hamstring injury. Three Astros pitchers combined for a no-hitter against the Rangers. The Knicks swept Cleveland for their first NBA Finals appearance since 1999. And some news out of Canada's pre-World Cup training camp. Coach Jesse Marsh signed a 4-year extension and says injured Alphonso Davies will play but might not be ready for the opening match on June 12th. Now, here's your local sports.
3: The Owen Sound North Stars fell to 0-2 on the major series lacrosse season after an 11-9 loss to Oakville Rock on the road last night. 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
3: A sun and cloud mix today with a slight chance of some showers late this afternoon. A high of 25. Tonight, partly cloudy through the evening. Slight chance of some showers, then clear overnight. A low of 8. Sunny and 21 tomorrow. And more sunshine on Thursday with a high of 19. Right now, it's 17 in Owen Sound's River District. I'm Matt Hermes for all of your latest local stories on demand. 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

It's 6:39. We're going to be talking about lazy jobs that can actually pull in big paychecks, apparently. We'll get to that next on Country 93.

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0: Tim and the Glory Boys, if I go missing on Country 93, 642. Good morning with Sean and Julia.
1: People are talking about lazy jobs, lazy in quotations, that somehow pull in big paychecks. So if you're looking for a big paycheck, I should say, and you don't want to do anything, this is what you're supposed to do.
0: Okay.
1: Become an overnight IT worker. Now, if you're one of these people and you work really hard, this is just what I've heard. I'm not saying it's true. Apparently, they make six figures.
0: Okay.
1: So that's not bad. And they're just around in case something breaks, but otherwise, they're just on call, basically.
0: Right. Overnight, though.
1: Yeah.
0: It's unpleasant.
1: And also getting a call at 3 o'clock in the morning.
0: I've been there before. It's the worst.
1: Oil refinery operators, we have a lot of those in Owen Sound. Earn over $200,000 a year while mostly just monitoring systems, apparently.
0: I feel like you need to know something about something to do
1: I mean, if a red light goes on, that's a problem. Call somebody.
0: But You're the one.
1: Press buttons until the red light goes out.
0: Okay.
1: Problem solved.
0: Thank you.
1: How about a corporate travel agent? They can apparently make a lot of money just working from home.
0: Yeah, that's not as easy said than done. I know a lot of people have tried, and you're not going to make money unless, you know, you actually get a lot of clients.
1: Oh, really? Okay, yeah, I know nothing about it, so I'm not.
0: Yeah, I just know that there's it's a competitive business.
1: Oh, okay.
0: So keep that in mind.
1: And then finally, I have never heard of this job. This is a job that apparently pays big bucks. You get to travel. Cruise ship lecturer.
0: Oh, doing lectures on a cruise ship?
1: Yeah, here's the anatomy of the human.
0: Well, I guess if they have some kind of nerd cruise, they need some lecturers for that.
1: Is there a lot of nerd cruises? is that a big selling thing that I don't know about?
0: I don't know. How much do they make, though?
1: It just says big bucks.
0: Big bucks. Yeah. Okay, well, I'm down. I mean, I'd like to be on a cruise, and I can talk.
1: About?
0: Who knows?
1: Okay.
0: every day would be a different topic.
1: So no matter what
0: Here's
1: the cruise
0: Here's what I think
1: is,
0: about Lint.
1: They just hand you a card. Okay, now do an hour and a half.
0: Just give me a microphone. I'll say something.
1: So that would be the Lint cruise.
0: Well, no. Sometimes it'll be about Lint. Every day, something else.
1: Okay. You know what? You will never see me on that cruise.
0: What are you talking about?

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2: Two people were hurt over the weekend in a crash involving a tractor just northwest of Ripley. Emergency crews say they were called to Highway 21 just after midnight Saturday, where a tractor and passenger vehicle collided. Two people had to be taken to hospital with serious injuries. This collision comes at a time when the OPP are generally reminding everybody to share the road with tractors, as farmers are out in the field working ground, either for tillage purposes or for planting. They are once again reminding drivers to only pass when it's safe to do so and be cautious of slow-moving vehicles. Meanwhile, with the war in Iran raging on and no end in sight, some farmers continue to switch their priorities from planting soybeans over to planting corn. That's because 25% of the world's fertilizer must pass through the Strait of Hormuz, which is currently controlled by Iran and now closed because of the United States bombing efforts. However, Stats Canada is still predicting that at least through March and into April, Ontario farmers are going to grow a record number of corn acres. That's going to change throughout the planting season, however, as many farmers say it's simply too expensive to be growing corn this time of year. And that's your Food and Ag Report. I'm Phil DeLand.
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0: It's 6:51 with a mix of sun and clouds today. Just a slight chance of showers this morning. Windy and a high of 25, feeling like 27 with the Humidex. It's 17 now with Riley Green on Country 93.
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1: The end of the month is wrapping up on Sunday, so next Monday we're going to be announcing our super dog for May. And your dog could be this super dog.
0: For May.
1: Not all time, okay?
0: No.
1: It's once a month.
0: We should do that.
1: Yeah.
0: Yeah.
1: The ultimate super dog.
0: Yeah, for the 2000s.
1: Like a returning of the champions.
0: We'll do that in 2099.
1: Looking forward to that. In any case, before that happens, we'll just do May.
0: Okay.
1: On Monday. So get your video of your dog in now so that it can be up for the running. Chance to win bragging rights and, of course, a prize from Howler's Dog Sports. 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
4: Good morning. It's 7 o'clock. I'm Matt Hermes. There is a plan for a new OPP detachment building in Meaford. Meaford Council signed off on the municipality beginning formal discussions with the OPP on the potential development. A property along Highway 26 near Muir Street was recently purchased by Meaford and is the likely spot for a new OPP building. A staff report estimates it would cost around $20 million and could result in more officers working out of Meaford. Sean Everett is Meaford's CAO.
5: The last citizen satisfaction survey identified, OPP presence as being the number one priority.
4: Bruce Power will be giving $2 million to the town of Saugeen Shores so it can assess its level of readiness for growth if another nuclear generating station is built in Tiverton. Claire McCormack has more.
6: It's a similar deal to those announced last week with Bruce County and Kincardine. Saugeen Shores will see an allotment of $500,000 a year for 4 years. For year one, town staff recommend hiring a consulting company to act as the town's lead advisor and program manager in identifying, coordinating, and integrating studies related to the impacts of the Bruce C project. The nuclear operator is exploring the possibility of adding up to 4,800 megawatts of additional nuclear generation capacity at its nuclear site in Tiverton. Right now, it's going through the approval process. Claire McCormack, Saugeen Shores.
4: Some approvals were granted by Owen Sound Council for a new Catholic high school being built in the city's East End. Council voted unanimously yesterday to approve a conditional building permit and a capital cost recovery agreement for the three-story Bruce Gray Catholic District School Board secondary school in the works off 28th Avenue East. Some site work has already begun. The new 108,000-square-foot grades 9 to 12 school will also include a shop building and two athletic fields. The Ontario government has committed more than $36 million in funding. The Catholic Board is aiming to have the new Owen Sound High School open by September 2028. Gray County's closing a section of Gray Road 40 in Eastern Gray Highlands starting tomorrow to complete two culvert replacement projects. They were significantly damaged during a storm last summer. Gray Road 40 will be closed between Gray Road 7 and 13 for about 5 weeks. On to national news, Prime Minister Mark Carney is calling the Alberta referendum on whether to hold a future separation vote a dangerous bluff.
7: In these separation issues, it is often advanced that vote for this and it's a free option. Vote for this and we will strengthen our hand in a future negotiation. That is a very dangerous bluff. That is a very dangerous bluff. I saw firsthand what happened in the United Kingdom.
4: Albertans will cast their ballots October 19th. And some new rules in the justice system are being proposed in a new Ontario bill. One of the proposals is a website that will publicly name high-risk offenders, while another suggests a dedicated prosecution team for organized theft from retail stores. That's a look at the news. Now on to sports.
8: I'm RJ Broadhead. Here's the morning sports presented by RE/MAX. Carolina took a 2-1 series lead with a second straight overtime win against Montreal. That's the first time the Canadiens have lost two in a row in this postseason. Tonight, Colorado needs a win or Vegas will sweep their way into the Stanley Cup final. Maple Leafs released a statement saying Max Domi is out indefinitely following complications from surgery, but did not elaborate. Kitchener beat Everett at the Memorial Cup. The Rangers will try to finish the round robin undefeated when they play Chicoutimi tonight. A couple of defensive miscues cost the Blue Jays in their 8-2 loss to the Marlins. Dylan Cease will miss at least a couple of weeks with a hamstring injury. Three Astros pitchers combined for a no-hitter against the Rangers. The Knicks swept Cleveland for their first NBA Finals appearance since 1999. And some news out of Canada's pre-World Cup training camp. Coach Jesse Marsh signed a 4-year extension and says injured Alphonso Davies will play but might not be ready for the opening match on June 12th. Now, here's your local sports.
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4: A sun and cloud mix today with a slight chance of some showers late this afternoon. A high of 25. Tonight, partly cloudy through the evening. Slight chance of some showers, then clear overnight. A low of 8. Sunny and 21 tomorrow. And more sunshine on Thursday with a high of 19. 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I'm Matt Hermes for all of your latest local stories on demand. 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
1: It's World Dracula Day.
0: Yay!
1: I want to suck your blood. Woo! I don't know if that was part.
0: What the heck is going on here?
1: Anyway.
0: I'm feeling uncomfortable.
1: Then my work is done. But I wanted to quiz you on some Dracula knowledge. But this isn't just regular Dracula knowledge, my friend.
0: Okay, well, let me just warn you. Before we go any further, I used to have a Dracula action toy when I was younger. His hand His hand would glow in the dark.
1: Yeah.
0: And his eyes also glow in the dark.
1: Why would his hand glow in the dark?
0: I don't know. His hands, I should say.
1: Because
0: I realize now. Yeah, I think they were.
1: His hands glow?
0: I don't know.
1: What's that
0: anyway,
1: all
0: I still
1: about?
0: Got it at home, but if I had known, I would have brought it in.
1: Oh, well, you should have known.
0: Yeah, so I will do very well on this.
1: Well, I hope so. I hope you have strong knowledge of the 1973 television film Dracula, because that's what these questions are based on.
0: Great, I'm already in trouble. I've never seen anything like this.
1: Alrighty. They're all about that one.
0: Okay.
1: Jack Palance was the star of that movie.
0: Yep.
1: And he was the original and only choice for the role of Dracula. True or false?
0: Oh, totally true.
1: No, he was not. Richard Burton was supposed to be.
0: Oh, I thought you were not including Richard Burton.
1: Right.
0: Yeah. Okay. Did I mention it was an action figure? I didn't watch the show. Okay.
1: Glowing hands. The 1970s TV incarnation of Dracula portrayed the character as a monster, a predator without any tragic or romantic motivations. True or false?
0: Oh, totally true. Absolutely.
1: No. Did not.
0: Sorry. Is
1: he had a lot
0: true
1: of depth.
0: Means true or true means false?
1: I checked, true meant true.
0: Oh, okay. I'll start answering then the way I thought it was the other way around.
1: Okay. Well, then I guess you're going to start getting these right.
0: Yes.
1: Actor Jack Palance, who again, we remember, played Dracula in the 1973 television film, turned down subsequent offers to reprise the role of Dracula because he did not like the physical demands of the character.
0: Yeah. Yeah, that's totally true. I remember hearing that.
1: It is true, though. He didn't like when his hands kept glowing. He was like, this is uncomfortable.
0: His eyes he was fine with.
1: Yeah, but
0: not
1: the glowing
0: hands.
1: He was like, first of all, I don't even understand why they're glowing to begin with. And second of all, they cause me discomfort.
0: Because they look neat. That's why. That's the bottom line. They look cool.
1: Yeah, okay.
0: All right. Supper's ready. Here you go.
1: I think mine needs a little longer.
2: Ouch. Mine might be a bit overdone.
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0: Dylan Scott from Country 93 at 7:21 with some sun and cloud today. There might be a chance of showers this morning. Windy with a high getting up around 25. Humidex a little warmer, up to about 27 today. It is 17 now.
1: Happy birthday!
2: Time for the Country 93 Birthday Club. It's Nana, also known as Anna Teeters, 80th birthday today. Happy 80th birthday, Nana. Love from your family. Dave, Ruth, Kate, Tyke, Annabelle, Kyle, Ange, Emma, Andrew, me, Megan, Cohen, and Tilly. When you're 80, there's a lot of family members.
0: Yeah.
2: Have a great day. 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
0: Okay, let's get to the birthday quiz speed round. I have never ever seen this woman perform ever in my life. Let's see if you have. She was Bellatrix Lestrange in the Harry Potter movies, Queen Elizabeth in The King's Speech, Princess Margaret on The Crown, and the Red Queen in the Alice in Wonderland movies.
2: Yeah, I know who it is. It's Helena Bonham Carter.
0: Is indeed correct, turning 60 today.
2: All right.
0: This guy says he's a comedian. Some people might dispute that, including me.
2: Okay, somebody's judging.
0: He's also an actor. Some people might dispute. Director and screenwriter. Now, let me list off all the things he's known for when it comes to movies. Mm. He was Zed in the Police Academy franchise, all 19 of them. And Elliot in Scrooged. Any idea who that might be?
2: Elliot.
0: Elliot. Oh, wrong movie.
2: Wrong movie. E.T. I don't remember an Elliot in Scrooged. I don't think I know who this is.
0: Think of the best actor in Scrooged. And just think.
2: Bill Murray?
0: Sorry?
2: Bill Murray?
0: Yeah. No. The best one.
2: Oh.
0: Think of. All right, go back to the Police Academy movies. Who won the Academy Award for Best Actor every year from those? Did I mention he's a comedian?
2: Okay, I guess I don't know who this is.
0: Bobcat Goldthwait.
2: Oh, Bob. Oh, yeah.
0: He's turning 64 today.
2: You should have said the guy who's toxic. I didn't know he was still alive. I thought he died a long time ago.
0: His career did, but he's still alive.
2: Oh, snap.
0: Okay.
2: Snap.
0: He was Tubbs on Miami Vice. He was also the voice, which you knew, I know I did, of Lance Vance in GTA Vice City.
2: So he was Tubbs. He was not Don, whatever the other guy's name is.
0: Yeah, that's his character's name. Tub, not Don, whatever.
2: No, but
0: that
2: he
0: thing.
2: Played Tubbs, so, but he wasn't the other guy.
0: I don't know. We don't give clues, young lady. Oh, we do, actually.
2: You just did.
0: Yeah, I just did. you are correct. He's not Don Johnson.
2: He's not Don Johnson, so he's the other guy, and I don't know what the other guy's name is.
0: That would be Philip Michael Thomas.
2: That's what I said.
0: Yeah, okay. He's turning 77 today. That would be the Country 93 Birthday Club.
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3: It's 7:30. Good morning. I'm Matt Hermes. There is a plan for a new OPP detachment building in Meaford. Meaford Council signed off on the municipality beginning formal discussions with the OPP on the potential development. A property along Highway 26 near Muir Street was recently purchased by Meaford and is the likely spot for a new OPP building. A staff report estimates it would cost around $20 million and could result in more officers working out of Meaford. Sean Everett is Meaford's CAO.
4: The last citizen satisfaction survey identified, OPP presence as being the number one priority.
3: Bruce Power will be giving $2 million to the town of Saugeen Shores so it can assess its level of readiness for growth if another nuclear generating station is built in Tiverton. Claire McCormack has more.
5: It's a similar deal to those announced last week with Bruce County and Kincardine. Saugeen Shores will see an allotment of $500,000 a year for 4 years. For year one, town staff recommend hiring a consulting company to act as the town's lead advisor and program manager in identifying, coordinating, and integrating studies related to the impacts of the Bruce C project. The nuclear operator is exploring the possibility of adding up to 4,800 megawatts of additional nuclear generation capacity at its nuclear site in Tiverton. Right now, it's going through the approval process. Claire McCormack, Saugeen Shores.
3: Some approvals were granted by Owen Sound Council for a new Catholic high school being built in the city's East End. Council voted unanimously yesterday to approve a conditional building permit and a capital cost recovery agreement for the three-story Bruce Gray Catholic District School Board secondary school in the works off 28th Avenue East. Some site work has already begun. The new 108,000-square-foot grades 9 to 12 school will also include a shop building and two athletic fields. The Ontario government has committed more than $36 million in funding. The Catholic Board is aiming to have the new Owen Sound High School open by September 2028. Gray County's closing a section of Gray Road 40 in Eastern Gray Highlands starting tomorrow to complete two culvert replacement projects. They were significantly damaged during a storm last summer. Gray Road 40 will be closed between Gray Road 7 and 13 for about 5 weeks. On to national news, Prime Minister Mark Carney is calling the Alberta referendum on whether to hold a future separation vote a dangerous bluff.
6: In these separation issues, it is often advanced that vote for this and it's a free option. Vote for this and we will strengthen our hand in a future negotiation. That is a very dangerous bluff. That is a very dangerous bluff. I saw firsthand what happened in the United Kingdom.
3: Albertans will cast their ballots October 19th. And some new rules in the justice system are being proposed in a new Ontario bill. One of the proposals is a website that will publicly name high-risk offenders, while another suggests a dedicated prosecution team for organized theft from retail stores. That's a look at the news. Now on to sports.
7: I'm RJ Brighthead. Here's the morning sports presented by RE/MAX. Carolina took a 2-1 series lead with a second straight overtime win against Montreal. That's the first time the Canadiens have lost two in a row in this postseason. Tonight, Colorado needs a win or Vegas will sweep their way into the Stanley Cup final. Maple Leafs released a statement saying Max Domi is out indefinitely following complications from surgery, but did not elaborate. Kitchener beat Everett at the Memorial Cup. The Rangers will try to finish the round robin undefeated when they play Chicoutimi tonight. A couple of defensive miscues caused the Blue Jays in their 8-2 loss to the Marlins. Dylan Cease will miss at least a couple of weeks with a hamstring injury. Three Astros pitchers combined for a no-hitter against the Rangers. The Knicks swept Cleveland for their first NBA Finals appearance since 1999. And some news out of Canada's pre-World Cup training camp. Coach Jesse Marsh signed a 4-year extension and says injured Alphonso Davies will play but might not be ready for the opening match on June 12th. Now, here's your local sports.
3: 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And the Owen Sound Attack have announced the cancellation of the team's annual awards barbecue next month. 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
3: A sun and cloud mix today with a slight chance of some showers late this afternoon. A high of 25. Tonight, partly cloudy through the evening. Slight chance of some showers, then clear overnight. A low of 8. Sunny and 21 tomorrow. And more sunshine on Thursday with a high of 19. Right now, it's 17 in Owen Sound's River District. I'm Matt Hermes for all of your latest local stories on demand. 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
1: This hour of the morning show is brought to you by Leon's Owen Sound. Come in and make yourself comfortable.
0: Sean and Julia in the morning. And today's best country through the day.
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0: It's the Chicks from today's best country, Country 93, 743. It's a Tuesday morning with Sean and Julia.
1: And it's World Dracula Day today.
0: Yeah.
1: Yay, finally.
0: You can open your card and present later.
1: Okay, thanks. I'd like to hear your Dracula impression.
0: I don't do one.
1: What?
0: Okay, let me see here. Here's something I bet you didn't know about Dracula, Carla.
1: I don't know if you knew this. That sounded a lot like sort of like Cliff Clavin.
0: Oh, all right.
1: Although I do enjoy that a lot.
0: I am Dracula.
1: Oh,
0: there we go.
1: That was good. That was pretty good.
0: I'm going to be touring with that later.
1: You should.
0: And Cliff Clavin.
1: Can you do the Jack Palance version of Dracula?
0: That is, he's on another stratosphere. I cannot even attempt that.
1: Okay, well, we're doing some true or false questions about World Dracula Day, but somehow they all seem to involve this movie from 1973, starring Jack Palance. This was the first screen adaptation to explicitly link the Count to Vlad the Impaler.
0: Yes. I was surprised by that when I saw that, but yes, it is indeed true. Yeah, I was surprised that they linked it that way.
1: Were you surprised?
0: I was. Yeah, I just didn't know if it was a good idea. But I guess, you know, time will tell. Although it's from the 70s, so I guess time has told.
1: It's been told for many times. Okay, here we go. All right. In this adaptation, the character of Arthur Holmwood is completely omitted from the script.
0: No, he's in there. Absolutely he is.
1: I hate you. What? I hate when you do it so confidently. And you're just guessing.
0: Totally.
1: He was. You don't even know who Arthur Holmwood was.
0: I have no clue. But you know what? It sounds like something. He should be everywhere. I like movies and TV shows with Arthur in them.
1: Yeah.
0: He's just very important.
1: True facts. All right. The 1973 television film, the one that we've all seen, was delayed in the U.S., because its scheduled broadcast conflicted with the coverage of the

0: Watergate.
1: I believe that was, I don't know. This one I'm not even sure. I can't even make it. That's true. Yeah, that's absolutely true.
0: You're right again. Yeah. Dominating the 1973.
1: I am Dracula. And I know all the answers. What do I win?
0: Nothing.
1: Oh.
0: Sorry.
2: Okay. Here's the Country 93 Food and Ag Report.
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4: Two people were hurt over the weekend in a crash involving a tractor just northwest of Ripley. Emergency crews say they were called to Highway 21 just after midnight Saturday, where a tractor and passenger vehicle collided. Two people had to be taken to hospital with serious injuries. This collision comes at a time when the OPP are generally reminding everybody to share the road with tractors, as farmers are out in the field working ground either for tillage purposes or for planting. They are once again reminding drivers to only pass when it's safe to do so and be cautious of slow-moving vehicles. Meanwhile, with the war in Iran raging on and no end in sight, some farmers continue to switch their priorities from planting soybeans over to planting corn. That's because 25% of the world's fertilizer must pass through the Strait of Hormuz, which is currently controlled by Iran and now closed because of the United States bombing efforts. However, Stats Canada is still predicting that at least through March and into April, Ontario farmers are going to grow a record number of corn acres. That's going to change throughout the planting season, however, as many farmers say it's simply too expensive to be growing corn this time of year. And that's your Food and Ag Report. I'm Phil DeLand.
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0: Chris Beckham and 23 on Country 93. It's 7:53. Oh my goodness, that's too many threes. I am overwhelmed. Let's get to the weather, shall we? Mix of sun and cloud today. Just a chance of showers this morning. Windy with a high of 25. Feeling like 27 with the Humidex. It's 17 now.
1: I'm always working to try to get you to come out of your shell and try new things. Yeah. Here's something that I tried recently that I would recommend to you.
0: Okay.
1: I tried it just the other day. The lovely Victoria made it for me.
0: Oh, my goodness.
1: A panini. I don't know if you've ever had one of these. What it is, basically, it's like this bread that's folded over, and it's got stuff inside, like you can put lettuce and cheese and tomatoes.
0: It's a sandwich that you heat up. It's a sandwich that you just crush, you heat up, and you...
1: Well, it had this different, not sandwich bread, it had a different kind of bread.
0: Okay.
1: And actually, you know what, let me correct that. It's not a panini, it's a quesadilla. That's what it is.
0: A quesadilla.
1: A quesadilla, yes.
0: Quesadilla. So, yes. Oh, you had a quesadilla.
1: I had a quesadilla.
0: So. You just got alerted?
1: Yeah.
0: I just got alerted.
1: I got corrected.
0: You just got corrected.
1: The lovely Victoria corrected me. Not panini. It's quesadilla.
0: Okay, so you're right. That's not a sandwich.
1: So I had a quesadilla, and it's something that you might want to try sometime.
0: Yeah, everyone's had one. Everyone.
1: Not everyone.
0: Small children, babies. who don't even eat solid food have had one.
1: It was very good. Let me just say, highly recommended.
0: What did you have in your quesadilla?
1: There was tomato, there was onion, there was... she's going to text me if I don't
0: probably
1: remember
0: cheese.
1: Something. What?
0: Cheese,
1: yeah. Yes. And other stuff.
0: Did you do any sour cream dipping?
1: No, we had...
0: salsa?
1: Yes, on the side. That was very tasty. So now you can try that. Expand your horizons.
0: Wow, you're practically Mexican now.
1: I know, you're welcome.
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3: Good morning. It's 8 o'clock. I'm Matt Hermes. There is a plan for a new OPP detachment building in Meaford. Meaford Council signed off on the municipality beginning formal discussions with the OPP on the potential development. A property along Highway 26 near Muir Street was recently purchased by Meaford and is the likely spot for a new OPP building. A staff report estimates it would cost around $20 million and could result in more officers working out of Meaford. Sean Everett is Meaford's CAO.
4: The last citizen satisfaction survey identified, OPP presence as being the number one priority.
3: Bruce Power will be giving $2 million to the town of Saugeen Shores so it can assess its level of readiness for growth if another nuclear generating station is built in Tiverton. Claire McCormack has more.
5: It's a similar deal to those announced last week with Bruce County and Kincardine. Saugeen Shores will see an allotment of $500,000 a year for 4 years. For year one, town staff recommend hiring a consulting company to act as the town's lead advisor and program manager in identifying, coordinating, and integrating studies related to the impacts of the Bruce C project. The nuclear operator is exploring the possibility of adding up to 4,800 megawatts of additional nuclear generation capacity at its nuclear site in Tiverton. Right now, it's going through the approval process. Claire McCormack, Saugeen Shores.
3: Some approvals were granted by Owen Sound Council for a new Catholic high school being built in the city's East End. Council voted unanimously yesterday to approve a conditional building permit and a capital cost recovery agreement for the three-story Bruce Gray Catholic District School Board Secondary School in the works off 28th Avenue East. Some site work has already begun. The new 108,000-square-foot grades 9 to 12 school will also include a shop building and two athletic fields. The Ontario government has committed more than $36 million in funding. The Catholic Board is aiming to have the new Owen Sound High School open by September 2028. Gray County is closing a section of Gray Road 40 in Eastern Gray Highlands starting tomorrow to complete two culvert replacement projects. They were significantly damaged during a storm last summer. Gray Road 40 will be closed between Gray Road 7 and 13 for about 5 weeks. On to national news, Prime Minister Mark Carney is calling the Alberta referendum on whether to hold a future separation vote a dangerous bluff.
6: In these separation issues, it is often advanced that vote for this and it's a free option. Vote for this and we will strengthen our hand in a future negotiation. That is a very dangerous bluff. That is a very dangerous bluff. I saw firsthand what happened in the United Kingdom.
3: Albertans will cast their ballots October 19th. And some new rules in the justice system are being proposed in a new Ontario bill. One of the proposals is a website that will publicly name high-risk offenders, while another suggests a dedicated prosecution team for organized theft from retail stores. That's a look at the news. Now on to sports.
7: I'm RJ Broadhead. Here's the morning sports presented by RE/MAX. Carolina took a 2-1 series lead with a second straight overtime win against Montreal. That's the first time the Canadiens have lost two in a row in this postseason. Tonight, Colorado needs a win or Vegas will sweep their way into the Stanley Cup final. Maple Leafs released a statement saying Max Domi is out indefinitely following complications from surgery, but did not elaborate. Kitchener beat Everett at the Memorial Cup. The Rangers will try to finish the round robin undefeated when they play Chicoutimi tonight. A couple of defensive miscues cost the Blue Jays in their 8-2 loss to the Marlins. Dylan Cease will miss at least a couple of weeks with a hamstring injury. Three Astros pitchers combined for a no-hitter against the Rangers. The Knicks swept Cleveland for their first NBA Finals appearance since 1999. And some news out of Canada's pre-World Cup training camp. Coach Jesse Marsh signed a 4-year extension and says injured Alphonso Davies will play but might not be ready for the opening match on June 12th. Now, here's your local sports.
3: 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And the Owen Sound Attack have announced the cancellation of the team's annual awards barbecue next month. 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
3: A sun and cloud mix today with a slight chance of some showers late this afternoon. A high of 25. Tonight, partly cloudy through the evening. Slight chance of some showers, then clear overnight. A low of 8. Sunny and 21 tomorrow. And more sunshine on Thursday with a high of 19. 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I'm Matt Hermes for all of your latest local stories on demand. 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

Good morning. It's 8:10. Coming up, we're going to talk about popular buttons that we see everywhere we go, but they don't actually do anything. We'll get to that next on Country 93.

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1: Popular Science put out a list of three buttons that we see regularly that just don't do anything. They're called placebo buttons. They're all over the place. And some of these I agree with, some of them I don't. For example, pedestrian walk buttons. They say they may or may not do anything. In a lot of cities, they are just totally useless when you're trying to get... They give you the walk signal. Some of them do. But they don't change the lights any quicker. And that's because computers control traffic streams and the flow of traffic. And they don't want you messing with that.
0: No, I think the main thing is to make the little guy come up.
1: Right.
0: Because then at least you have a little bit more time for walking before the hand comes. But you don't have more time. It's just you can walk then. But sometimes, yeah, they don't do anything at all.
1: No, they don't do anything. There are some intersections in Owen Sound that I've seen as a pedestrian that you walk up, you press the button, the light starts to change.
0: Oh, really?
1: And it does do that every time.
0: Do you think maybe it was just you're just really good timing?
1: Could be. How about, we don't have a lot of these in Owen Sound, elevator closed door buttons that when you press them, especially if somebody's running up to the elevator, I know people who do this. I would never, but if somebody's running up to the elevator and you're the only one on there and you want to have it all to yourself, there are people who will press that closed door button so much that it hurts my finger.
0: Oh.
1: I mean, their finger.
0: You made a mistake. They do work sometimes, though.
1: Apparently they work after a certain amount of time because the door has to be open for a certain amount of time. That's what it's set to.
0: Oh, so it's got a window where it doesn't matter what you do.
1: No.
0: I gotcha.
1: Yeah. And then finally, which we've seen this, I think, here. Your workplace thermostat might be a lie. Uh-huh. They say that to make employees happy, they will sometimes put a thermostat in there that's fake. And it doesn't do anything, but you can go up to it and adjust it, and you feel like, oh, you know, I feel better now. It makes a difference. Now, the reason I bring this up, that it's maybe not exactly working right, is because, like a few months back, we looked at the one in the newsroom here, and it was set to 121, I believe it is.
0: Something like that, yeah.
1: Which was the old Fahrenheit, not Celsius, because that'd be even worse. There'd be melting material.
0: Celsius.
1: No, but Fahrenheit. And that's hot in Celsius.
0: It's hot. Yeah. I think it equals to hot.
1: But it wasn't that hot in the newsroom. So I'm thinking that might be one of those ones that they just got just to make news people feel better.
0: Well, yeah, you got to do what you can for the news people, but just pretend. They need a lot of coddling, those news people.
1: Oh, you're opening up a can of worms I'm not getting involved in.
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0: too.
1: Josh Ross from Country 93. It's 8:22 with some sun and cloud today. There's a chance of showers later on this afternoon. Going to be windy with a high of about 25. 18 is what we're at now.
2: It's time for Julia's Random Fact.
3: Back in 1996, there was a stray cat in Brooklyn named Scarlett, and she and her babies were living in an abandoned garage. The garage caught fire, and instead of running away, the mother cat rushed back in and out again and again, carrying each of her babies out one by one. By the time they found her, she was badly burned. Her eyes were swollen shut. Her paws and her ears were burned, and she collapsed only after she checked each kitten with her nose to make sure that they were all there. She did find a safe home and lived there until 2008. So,
1: I do remember that story, and Scarlett was a beautiful cat.
3: Well, she was very burnt.
1: I know, but after, I mean, even then, I just thought, wow, what a great mom you are.
3: That's a good mom. I mean, it makes the rest of us moms feel like jerks, because we can't say that we've done it. I mean, would I do it? Yes, but I haven't done it.
1: Oh, see, you should.
3: Because we haven't been on fire. And I'd hope we won't.
1: Okay, well, that's a good hope to have.
3: Thank you.
1: But you'd go back and rescue all of them. And then you'd use your nose to make sure they're all fine.
3: I'd probably just use my face or my hands.
1: Oh, okay. Well, then that's not as good and cool as the way that Scarlett did it. But okay.
3: Well, sorry to disappoint.
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2: It's 8:30. Good morning. I'm Matt Hermes. There is a plan for a new OPP detachment building in Meaford. Meaford Council signed off on the municipality beginning formal discussions with the OPP on the potential development. A property along Highway 26 near Muir Street was recently purchased by Meaford and is the likely spot for a new OPP building. A staff report estimates it would cost around $20 million and could result in more officers working out of Meaford. Sean Everett is Meaford's CAO.
3: The last citizen satisfaction survey identified, OPP presence as being the number one priority.
2: Bruce Power will be giving $2 million to the town of Saugeen Shores so it can assess its level of readiness for growth if another nuclear generating station is built in Tiverton. Claire McCormack has more.
4: It's a similar deal to those announced last week with Bruce County and Kincardine. Saugeen Shores will see an allotment of $500,000 a year for 4 years. For year one, town staff recommend hiring a consulting company to act as the town's lead advisor and program manager in identifying, coordinating, and integrating studies related to the impacts of the Bruce C project. The nuclear operator is exploring the possibility of adding up to 4,800 megawatts of additional nuclear generation capacity at its nuclear site in Tiverton. Right now, it's going through the approval process. Claire McCormack, Saugeen Shores.
2: Some approvals were granted by Owen Sound Council for a new Catholic high school being built in the city's East End. Council voted unanimously yesterday to approve a conditional building permit and a capital cost recovery agreement for the three-story Bruce Gray Catholic District School Board secondary school in the works off 28th Avenue East. Some site work has already begun. The new 108,000-square-foot grades 9 to 12 school will also include a shop building and two athletic fields. The Ontario government has committed more than $36 million in funding. The Catholic Board is aiming to have the new Owen Sound High School open by September 2028. Gray County's closing a section of Gray Road 40 in Eastern Gray Highlands starting tomorrow to complete two culvert replacement projects. They were significantly damaged during a storm last summer. Gray Road 40 will be closed between Gray Road 7 and 13 for about 5 weeks. On to national news, Prime Minister Mark Carney is calling the Alberta referendum on whether to hold a future separation vote a dangerous bluff.
5: In these separation issues, it is often advanced that vote for this and it's a free option. Vote for this and we will strengthen our hand in a future negotiation. That is a very dangerous bluff. That is a very dangerous bluff. I saw firsthand what happened in the United Kingdom.
2: Albertans will cast their ballots October 19th. And some new rules in the justice system are being proposed in a new Ontario bill. One of the proposals is a website that will publicly name high-risk offenders, while another suggests a dedicated prosecution team for organized theft from retail stores. That's a look at the news. Now on to sports.
6: I'm RJ Brighthead. Here's the morning sports presented by RE/MAX. Carolina took a 2-1 series lead with a second straight overtime win against Montreal. That's the first time the Canadiens have lost two in a row in this postseason. Tonight, Colorado needs a win or Vegas will sweep their way into the Stanley Cup final. Maple Leafs released a statement saying Max Domi is out indefinitely following complications from surgery, but did not elaborate. Kitchener beat Everett at the Memorial Cup. The Rangers will try to finish the round robin undefeated when they play Chicoutimi tonight. A couple of defensive miscues cost the Blue Jays in their 8-2 loss to the Marlins. Dylan Cease will miss at least a couple of weeks with a hamstring injury. Three Astros pitchers combined for a no-hitter against the Rangers. The Knicks swept Cleveland for their first NBA Finals appearance since 1999. And some news out of Canada's pre-World Cup training camp. Coach Jesse Marsh signed a 4-year extension and says injured Alphonso Davies will play but might not be ready for the opening match on June 12th. Now, here's your local sports.
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2: A sun and cloud mix today with a slight chance of some showers late this afternoon. A high of 25. Tonight, partly cloudy through the evening. Slight chance of some showers, then clear overnight. A low of 8. Sunny and 21 tomorrow. And more sunshine on Thursday with a high of 19. Right now, it's 18 in Owen Sound's River District. I'm Matt Hermes for all of your latest local stories on demand. 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

It's 8:40 coming up. We're going to talk about why cereal will be worth buying again. Wait till you hear about the great new idea. We'll tell you about that next on Country 93.

0: Country 93 with Ella Langley and Be Her. It's 8:43. Good morning with Sean and Julia.
1: I love this. My day has been made. General Mills, the cereal maker, is coming out with Saved by the Bell themed cereal boxes. Yes, it's still 1991.
0: What the heck?
1: I know. They're going to have Zach Morris on the box.
0: The retirement years?
1: Yeah. Kelly Kapowski. Now, here we go. Let me set the scene for you. Picture this in your mind. Back of the box has the show's red lockers, a Bayside Tiger sticker, a note saying, I'll meet you at the Max, which, of course, was their big hangout, and a reference to the group's band. Do you remember the name of the band?
0: Oh, weren't they like the Armpits or something? No, they weren't. I was thinking of Degrassi, where they had some kind of pimple name.
1: Oh, yeah. Zit Attack? Something like the Zit Attack, or Zit, I don't something. Know. Yeah.
0: Anyway, no, they had a stupider name.
1: Zach Attack.
0: Zach Attack.
1: Zach Attack was their name. So you can see a picture of them. now, this show, yes, was on like in the late 80s, early 90s. Then it came back with the college years, which I don't know how long that was on for.
0: Yes, you and do. Then, you own the box set. Then, get out of here.
1: And then Saved by the Bell, the new class, you know.
0: Which, do you have those too?
1: You will not believe this. I did buy those.
0: Saved by the Bell, the
1: new class. But the show was so bad. Like, so incredibly bad. I tried watching, like, a whole disc, and I just sat there and thought, this is even worse.
0: Sean, did you watch any of the other episodes?
1: The other ones were, like, the original Saved by the Bell was bad.
0: Yeah.
1: But the new class was even worse.
0: I can't imagine.
1: It was.
0: I don't know
1: they
0: how it could be.
1: It was so bad, I did something I never do, which is I got rid of those DVDs.
0: Wow.
1: Normally, I keep all my DVDs. This one, I thought, I will never, ever watch this show ever again. It is so... I can't even just sit there and pretend I like it. It is so horrendous. Anyway, so the cereal should be coming out.
0: Well, it's timely.
1: Yeah, it is. Because a lot of kids nowadays are like, hey, what's going on with Zach Attack? I'd like to get their latest song on 8-track.
0: What do the cereal pieces look like? Are they like their faces?
1: I don't know.
0: Or are they like just like those 90s squiggles?
1: Oh, could be that
0: triangle,
1: too.
0: Squiggle, circle.
1: Yeah, that would be neat.
0: Those are shapes.
1: Yeah, although it would be good to have a bowl of Beldings. No.
0: You say a bowl of

0: Beldings?
1: Yeah.
0: Did you say that?
1: Yeah.
0: Oh, okay.
1: Mr. Belding was the principal.
0: The principal, who was also the principal of the college, am I right? He was the principal of the high school?
1: No, he wasn't in
0: the college. But he was in the college years.
1: No, he appeared as a guest a few times, but...
0: Why would he be a guest?
1: I think.
0: Why would he even be a guest? Why would the principal of your elementary school or high school show up?
1: People from past do show up.
0: In your life, when you're at college?
1: All the time. These were documentaries. You know what? I don't think you appreciate the fact that cereal is coming out, and I was going to buy a whole bunch of boxes, bring them in for us to sample.
0: I would like you to.
1: Nope, not going to do it now.
0: All right.
2: 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You know the moment you sit down. 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

0: together.
1: It's Aaron Goodman from Country 93. It's 8:52. It's sun and cloud today. There's a chance of showers later on this afternoon. Going to be windy with a high of about 25. Humidex, whoo, so much warmer. 27.
2: There's a big difference between 25 and 27, I feel.
1: I feel like there's like 1 or 2 degrees.
2: Oh,
1: yeah.
2: Gosh, you're so annoying.
1: I'm sorry?
2: What? I didn't say anything.
1: I thought you said you're so annoying.
2: Oh, I wouldn't say that.
1: That's true. Yeah. Cloudy tonight, chance of showers this evening, down to about 8, and then sunny tomorrow and a high of 21. We're at 18 now.

0: Well, I'm not going to get into the Dracula quiz anymore because I think everyone was too blown away by all the Dracula facts. But we did talk about that today. The other thing we talked about today was that I didn't nap yesterday, and I'm barely coping right now. So I do recommend, if you have an opportunity to nap, take it. Don't be a hero, okay?
1: Okay.
0: Nap if you can, even if you're at work.
1: It's fine. Just tell them Julia said it's okay.
0: Yeah, say I said officially you're allowed to do that.
1: Dr. Julia said it's okay and it's good for you.
0: Yeah.
1: Yeah, always trust her. Every day this week, we're going to be doing the big Luke Combs draws for somebody winning a pair of tickets to go and see Luke Combs, Rogers Stadium, in June. And all you have to do is listen for a Luke Combs song. When you hear it, you got to make sure you text us right away. The text number, by the way, 519-372-9393. Text the word Combs to us when you hear a Luke Combs song, and then you'll be in our daily draw for a chance to win a couple of tickets. By the way, got to send a congratulations to our winner from yesterday from all the texts that came in, and that person's name is Heather Hillier.
0: Oh, Heather, congratulations.
1: Good job, Heather. So we'll announce another winner tomorrow morning at 8:50.
0: Oh, also Dennis, who has always got the right answers, wanted to chime in and say Zit Remedy was the name of
1: Zit Remedy,
0: the band in Degrassi.
1: Yes, thank you so much.
0: I knew it was Zit something.
1: Yeah, I knew.
0: And it was a terrible name.
1: Oh, it was a terrible name.
0: Yeah, it was. Okay. We got our final thought next.
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Sun and cloud mix today with a slight chance of some showers late this afternoon. A high of 25. Tonight, partly cloudy through the evening. Slight chance of some showers, then clear overnight. A low of 8. Sunny and 21 tomorrow. And more sunshine on Thursday with a high of 19.

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Sun and cloud mix today with a slight chance of some showers late this afternoon. A high of 25. Tonight, partly cloudy through the evening. Slight chance of some showers, then clear overnight. A low of 8. Sunny and 21 tomorrow. And more sunshine on Thursday with a high of 19.

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Sun and cloud mix today with a slight chance of some showers late this afternoon. A high of 25. Tonight, partly cloudy through the evening. Slight chance of some showers, then clear overnight. A low of 8. Sunny and 21 tomorrow. And more sunshine on Thursday with a high of 19.

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10: A sun and cloud mix today with a slight chance of some showers late this afternoon. A high of 25. Tonight, partly cloudy through the evening. Slight chance of some showers, then clear overnight. A low of 8. Sunny and 21 tomorrow. And more sunshine on Thursday with a high of 19.

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0: Country 93 with Sean and Julia in the morning, and Riley Green with Change My Mind. And hi, it's Rick here. Good to have you along. And so good to see the sunshine. This is the kind of day we've been waiting for. Now, I know we do have a chance of showers, but we're going to get up into the mid-20s, it looks like, today. Thank you very much. And the days beyond look just as nice, if not better. As a matter of fact, forecast details are on the way. So is great tunes from Dina Carter from the Sunday Morning Rewind file, some Cody Johnson, and about an hour from now, we're focusing on one particular artist times three in our Triple Shot Tuesday. Oh, yeah, and don't forget about Luke Combs. We'll tell you more about that coming up this hour, too.
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0: Country 93 with today's Best Country last night and Morgan Wallen. Maybe some showers tonight. We'll get to the forecast about that coming up in just a little bit. Well, it's not been a good spring for allergy sufferers, that's for sure. And you can blame the flowers for spring allergy symptoms all you want, but the culprit is often microscopic tree pollen. So what do you do about it? I mean, obviously you can't stop the pollen from falling from the trees, but what you can do is, well, you can do a few things to yourself, I guess you'd say, and for yourself. 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
7: A sun and cloud mix today with a slight chance of some showers late this afternoon. A high of 25. Tonight, partly cloudy through the evening. Slight chance of some showers, then clear overnight. A low of 8. Sunny and 21 tomorrow. And more sunshine on Thursday with a high of 19.

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0: of Sean and Julia in the morning, Country 93 with Cody Johnson. And keep listening for Luke Combs. 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
3: A sun and cloud mix today with a slight chance of some showers late this afternoon. A high of 25. Tonight, partly cloudy through the evening. Slight chance of some showers, then clear overnight. A low of 8. Sunny and 21 tomorrow. And more sunshine on Thursday with a high of 19.

0: Country 93 with Corey Kent featuring Cole Wetzel. That's Rocky Mountain Low. With news, sports, and weather coming up at 12 noon. And then it's our Triple Shot Tuesday, putting one artist in the spotlight with three of their songs. Today's artist is the latest to have a namesake nightclub open on Broadway in Nashville. 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
2: It's 12 o'clock. Good afternoon. I'm Claire McCormack. Owen Sound Police have arrested and charged a man after a stabbing in the city's downtown. Police say they responded to reports of an assault with a weapon in progress in the 900 block of 2nd Avenue East around 3:15 yesterday afternoon. Officers arrived and located the suspect, who was being detained by witnesses at the scene. A female victim suffering from apparent stab and slash wounds was located nearby. She was treated by Grey County paramedics, then taken to the Owen Sound Hospital with injuries described as serious but not life-threatening. Investigators say they believe it was an isolated incident and there's no ongoing threat to public safety. Police say they charged 22-year-old Devin Desborough of Owen Sound with possession of a weapon for a dangerous purpose, assault with a weapon, and assault causing bodily harm. The accused was previously released by the courts on bail on other serious charges. Desborough is the alleged driver in a fatal hit-and-run incident in Owen Sound in May of 2025 when he was charged with dangerous operation causing death and failing to stop at an accident causing death. There's a plan for a new OPP detachment building in Meaford. Council signed off on the municipality beginning formal discussions with the OPP on the potential development. A property along Highway 26 near Muir Street was recently purchased by Meaford and is the likely spot for a new OPP building. A staff report estimates it would cost around $20 million and could result in more officers working out of Meaford. Sean Everett is the municipality's CAO.
3: The last citizen satisfaction survey identified, OPP presence as being the number one priority.
2: Some approvals have been granted by Owen Sound Council for a new Catholic high school being built in the city's East End. Council voted unanimously yesterday to approve a conditional building permit and a capital cost recovery agreement for the three-story Bruce Gray Catholic District School Board Secondary School in the works off 28th Avenue East. Some site work has already begun. The new 108,000-square-foot grades 9 to 12 school will also include a shop building and two athletic fields. The Ontario government has committed more than $36 million in funding. The Catholic Board is aiming to have the new Owen Sound High School open by September 2028. Some new rules in the justice system are being proposed in a new Ontario bill. One of the proposals is a website that will publicly name high-risk offenders, while another suggests a dedicated prosecution team for organized theft from retail stores. Time now for a check on sports. Here's Matt Hermes.
4: Thank you and good afternoon. Mitch Marner and the Vegas Golden Knights can advance to the Stanley Cup Final with a win over Colorado Avalanche tonight. The Avs are on the road and on the brink of elimination, but should have Nathan MacKinnon in the lineup after he was hurt during Game 3. 9 p.m. start tonight. At the IIHF World Hockey Championship, Canada takes on Czechia this afternoon. The Owen Sound Attack have canceled this year's annual awards barbecue, which was set to be held next month on June 27th. The OHL champions Kitchener Rangers can lock up their spot in the Memorial Cup final with a win over Chicoutimi tonight. Hockey Canada announced Gina Kingsbury won't be returning as general manager of the women's national team after 8 years. Game 5 of the NBA's Western Conference final goes this evening between San Antonio Spurs and Oklahoma City Thunder. The series is tied 2-2. It's a bullpen day for the Blue Jays as they continue a three-game series at home against Miami Marlins. Miami took the opener yesterday, and in tennis, Canadians Denis Shapovalov, Felix Auger-Aliassime, and Victoria Mboko play their first-round matches at the French Open today. There's always more sports on the RE/MAX Grey Bruce Realty Sports page. 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
2: A mix of sun and clouds with a slight chance of showers this afternoon. Breezy, a high of 25 degrees. Cooler on the Bruce Peninsula. Clearing through the overnight, a low around 9 degrees. Sunshine Wednesday and a high of 22. Right now it's 14 degrees in Tobermory, 23 in Walkerton, and it's 23 in Meaford and Owen Sound. I'm Claire McCormack for all of your latest local stories on demand. 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

0: Country 93 with today's Best Country and our Triple Shot Tuesday. Kane Brown in the spotlight today with Lose It, with help from Lauren Elena on What Ifs, and Kane Brown and Marshmello with Miles on it, completing the Triple Shot Tuesday. Kane is the latest country artist, the latest country star, to have his own nightclub open on Broadway in Nashville, and it's called Kane Brown's on Broadway. A multi-level bar and live music venue. It just opened on May 22nd. He said, opening Kane Brown's on Broadway is about creating somewhere everyone can come together, celebrate, and just have a great night out. He said, I wanted it to reflect my journey in Nashville and feel a little different from what you usually find on Broadway. A new place to check out when you head to Music City. Hi, it's Rick Winger with Dylan Scott and your forecast coming up.
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8: A mix of sun and clouds this afternoon. Breezy with a slight chance of showers. A high around 25 degrees, more like 14 degrees on the Bruce Peninsula. Clearing through the overnight, a low around 9 degrees. Sunny on Wednesday and a high of 22.

0: Man Out of Me with Savannah Jade from Country 93 with Sean and Julia in the morning. And with Country 93 presenting the Sauble Beach Party, the Labor Day long weekend. I know we don't want to wish summer away, but we're looking forward to this great country night at Sauble Speedway September 4th. It's part of a full long weekend of great music throughout the weekend. And the country night on September 4th will feature headliner Chris Young along with Tim Hicks and former Fresh Pick artists Bradley Hale and Jeff Caddo. Tickets through the website if you want, SaubleBeachParty.com, with all the other information you need there as well.
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0: Morgan Wallen from Country 93 with today's Best Country. Moving into the late lunch hour where we find Lainey Wilson all set to go, as well as Ella Langley's latest and classic, Brooks and Dunn as well. And one mom's rant about Disney being just for families has certainly gone viral and certainly caused a stir. We'll tell you more coming up after 1 o'clock.
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8: A mix of sun and clouds this afternoon. Breezy with a slight chance of showers. A high around 25 degrees, more like 14 degrees on the Bruce Peninsula. Clearing through the overnight, a low around 9 degrees. Sunny on Wednesday and a high of 22.

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0: Country 93 with Sean and Julia in the morning, and Luke Bryan and Rick Ringer with Josh Stumpf coming up in just a moment or two. 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
1: Darling and Chase Matthew from Country 93 with today's Best Country. And with your forecast coming up, what a week of weather. Chance of a late shower today and this evening, but nothing but sunshine the next couple of days. And temperatures right where we should be for this time of year for a change. We've also got the latest from Ella Langley coming up in just a bit. Well, if you've ever been to Disney, you know it's a busy place. I mean, the lineups are long unless you want to pay extra for a fast pass or whatever they call it these days. I'm not sure. But there was one mother who sparked a full-blown internet meltdown after demanding that Disney parks ban adults without children because they're supposedly making the lines too long for families. According to the mom's social media post, her son became upset after the mom told him they'd have to skip a Disney pretzel snack for now because the lineup was too long. Instead of blaming the crowded theme park itself, she blamed what she called childless adults for ruining the experience. And the mother argued that adults without kids were clogging lines, wasting money on, in her words, useless crap, and preventing parents from properly spoiling their children with treats and souvenirs, and also suggested that mothers with children shouldn't have to wait in long lines at all. Okay, not too entitled. Anyway, some people actually agreed with her, arguing that Disney vacations centered around cartoon characters and theme park rides. But most internet users weren't buying the argument. Critics pointed out that Disney happily accepts money from anyone with a ticket, stroller or not. And others noted that many adults grew up loving Disney but never had the chance to visit as children due to money or family circumstances. And sometimes, you know what? It's just kind of a fun thing to be able to do. So, lady, suck it up.
2: It's cone season at McDonald's, which means vanilla cones are $1 each plus tax in the McDonald's app all summer long. Soft, creamy, and crunchy for just $1 each plus tax exclusively in the McDonald's app. App download and registration required at participating McDonald's in Canada.
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10: A mix of sun and clouds this afternoon, breezy with a slight chance of showers, a high around 25 degrees, more like 14 degrees on the Bruce Peninsula, clearing through the overnight, a low around 9 degrees, sunny on Wednesday, and a high of 22.

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0: The home of Sean and Julia in the morning, Country 93 with Kyle McKierney and something called Rear View. And looking ahead, Dusty Hill in after 3 o'clock, Old Dominion in the meantime, classic Faith Hill, and some Megan Patrick coming too. And how about the Kitchener Rangers? They are on the verge of sweeping the round robin tonight at the Memorial Cup. They are on a roll. We'll tell you more coming up after 2.
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10: A mix of sun and clouds this afternoon. Breezy with a slight chance of showers. A high around 25 degrees, more like 14 degrees on the Bruce Peninsula. Clearing through the overnight, a low around 9 degrees. Sunny on Wednesday and a high of 22.

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0: Country 93 with today's Best Country and Brunette from Tucker Wetmore. And with Luke Combs tickets every day this week. This morning, Heather Hillier won the first pair from everybody who texted when they heard a Luke Combs song yesterday. And as we continue to play Luke Combs songs, all you have to do is text the word Combs, C-O-M-B-S, to 519-372-9393. And that'll get you into the daily draw for a pair of Luke Combs tickets to see him at Rogers Stadium on June 5th with Dierks Bentley and so many other great acts as well. All right, just keep listening and keep texting and keep your fingers crossed. All brought to you by Stan Wright Well Drillers, Polaris Spray Foam and Insulation in Country 93.
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0: 8:33 with Sean and Julia in the morning and Old Dominion down memory lane. Sully Burrow's latest classic Faith Hill and a beautiful forecast are all coming up. The Kitchener Rangers are working their way nicely through the field at the Memorial Cup in Kelowna, winning their second game last night in the round robin. They play their final round robin game tonight against Chicoutimi, with the only guarantee for the Rangers being that they won't have to play in a tiebreaker because of their 2-0 record so far. Now, if they do win tonight, the Rangers have a bye directly to the Memorial Cup final on Sunday. Meanwhile, the Owenside Attack have canceled their annual awards barbecue scheduled for June 27th because of the scheduling of the NHL draft and knowing a number of Attack players will be there hoping to hear their name called. Refunds will automatically be issued for barbecue ticket buyers via the payment method that they used to purchase the tickets in the first place. And you can find out more on their website, attackhockey.com.
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5: A mix of sun and clouds this afternoon. Breezy with a slight chance of showers. A high around 25 degrees, more like 14 degrees on the Bruce Peninsula. Clearing through the overnight, a low around 9 degrees. Sunny on Wednesday and a high of 22.
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7: From Wasaga Beach, Rebecca Rain had exposure to country music very early in her life, drawing influences from childhood favorites like Loretta Lynn, June Carter Cash, and Patsy Cline. She's crafted her own sound that's both modern and traditional. She's been fortunate enough to serve as an opening act for some greats, including Jess Moskaluk, Megan Patrick, and Beverly Mahood. This is Rebecca Rain with Late to the Party.

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0: Juliet in the morning, Country 93, Megan Patrick and Golden Child. And with Dusty Hill all set to roll into this beautiful afternoon, he just might be playing some Luke Combs next hour. You know what that means. You know what to do. And if you don't, go to country93.ca to find out how you can win Luke Combs tickets for June 5th in Toronto. Classic Travis Tritt on the way and some Eric Church. We'll start off Dusty in his first hour, too. You have a great afternoon with him, and take care, stay safe, and be kind.
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6: A mix of sun and clouds this afternoon. Breezy with a slight chance of showers. A high around 25 degrees. More like 14 degrees on the Bruce Peninsula. Clearing through the overnight, a low around 9 degrees. Sunny on Wednesday and a high of 22.

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0: Eric Church, Springsteen, on today's Best Country, Country 93. Dusty on duty. Hope you're having a good one. By the way, Bruce Springsteen, he's 76. He'll be 77 in September. Still touring. Still putting on three and a half, four-hour shows. He and the E Street Band have significantly increased their security, apparently, because of the rising number of death threats. The surge in hostility linked to his outspoken criticism of, guess who, Donald Trump and his administration, the war in Iran, the ICE immigration enforcement, all that stuff. Guitarist Stevie Van Zandt confirmed that the FBI and other law enforcement agencies are actively monitoring the threats. And Springsteen has taken steps to enhance venue security for his tour, his Land of Hope and Dreams tour. That's just a... It's sad that you have to go and do that, isn't it? Well, stick around. We've got lots of great music for you. We'll take a look at the forecast, too. We got a song about whiskey in Colorado. That's coming up.
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0: John and Julia in the morning, and today's best country all day. It's Country 93. That's Nate Smith. I'm Dusty Hill. Yeah, not a bad day out there. Forecast on the way. The rest of the week looking pretty good, too. Details coming up. Let's find out what happened this date in history. 26th of May. This story amazes me. It's a tragic story, but it's amazing. 9 climbers die in a week on Mount Everest. Why? Overcrowding leads to a huge lineup to reach the summit. Everybody's waiting around. Even Mount Everest is too crowded. Amazing. 1988, Edmonton Oilers complete a 4-game sweep of Boston. 4th Stanley Cup in 5 seasons. They were pretty good. In 1978, the first legal casino opened up in North America. Atlantic City. Yeah. And 1969, John Lennon and Yoko Ono begin their second Bed In for Peace. The first one was in Amsterdam. They wanted to do one in America. They first tried, I think it was the Bahamas, but it was too hot. So they moved it to Montreal, the Queen Elizabeth Hotel in Montreal. They stayed there 7 days, invited a bunch of celebrities in, including Timothy Leary, Tommy Smothers from the Smothers Brothers, Dick Gregory, who was a comedian and activist. Murray the K was a famous DJ back then. Allen Ginsberg, the poet, and many others. And they were all hanging around the hotel room, and John and Yoko were just hanging around in bed. And they decided to record a couple of tunes, including Give Peace a Chance. CBC conducted several interviews in the hotel room, and the event received, as they say, mixed reaction from the American press.
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5: A mix of sun and clouds this afternoon. Breezy with a slight chance of showers. A high around 25 degrees, more like 14 degrees on the Bruce Peninsula. Clearing through the overnight, a low around 9 degrees. Sunny on Wednesday and a high of 22.

0: There's Aaron Goodwin on today's Best Country, Country 93. You know, if you go to our website, country93.ca, you can click on something that says events, and there's all kinds of local events listed there. One of them is the Kemble Lions Club Pork and Scallop Potato Takeout Dinner. And it's Friday, 4:30 till 6:30 at the Kemble Sarawak United Church. 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Blue Jays. 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You can get your tickets there. 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
5: A mix of sun and clouds this afternoon. Breezy with a slight chance of showers. A high around 25 degrees, more like 14 degrees on the Bruce Peninsula. Clearing through the overnight, a low around 9 degrees. Sunny on Wednesday and a high of 22.

0: Got Travis Tritt with an Eagles song, Take It Easy, on today's Best Country, Country 93. By the way, speaking of the Eagles, they are still doing concerts. They are doing a bunch in Vegas, and they've added some shows at the Sphere, which is one of the biggest, newest attractions in Vegas, September 18th, 19th. November 13th and 14th, and the 27th and 28th of November as well in Las Vegas, Nevada. Tickets available, of course, at the Eagles website, which would be, what is it? Eagles.com. There's a surprise. All right, coming up, news. More great music on the way, too. Stick around.
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0: Reklaas and Dean Brody and Hometown Heroes on today's Best Country, Country 93, and they're together on tour. 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It's a national tour. It's going all across Canada. It's coming this fall to the Bay Shore, November 22nd. 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I would get them. 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Again, that's for Dean Brody and the Reklaas, the Hometown Heroes Tour. Well, we'll have some more music for you. Got to check in the forecast. A little bit later on, we'll take a look at celebrity birthdays and the top five things I bet you didn't know. Yeah, that's coming up.
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0: Sean and Julia in the morning, and today's best country all day. Country 93, Cody Johnson there. I'm Dusty Hill. Hope you're having a great day. Is it your birthday today, the 26th of May? Well, happy birthday. You know who else is having a birthday today? Actress Helena Bonham Carter, who played Queen Elizabeth in The King's Speech, great movie. She was also in Howard's End, Harry Potter series, played a villain in that, or villainess. Charlie and the Chocolate Factory, many other great movies. 60 today. Ever watch General Hospital? Remember Luke and Laura when they got married? That was quite a few years ago. Actress Jeannie Francis is 64. She played Laura on General Hospital. François Legault, up until just recently, was Premier of Quebec. He's 69. Actor Philip Michael Thomas, Ricardo Tubbs on Miami Vice, alongside Don Johnson. 77 today. Described by filmmaker Quentin Tarantino as the first female action star, Pam Grier, who starred in Jackie Brown, the Quentin Tarantino film. She is 77 today. Sports commentator Brett Musburger, he's been at it since the early 70s. He's credited with coining the phrase March Madness for the basketball tournament in the U.S. college basketball tournament. Brent Musburger, 87. Musically speaking, Hank Williams Jr., 77 today. And Stevie Nicks from Fleetwood Mac, 78.
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5: A mix of sun and clouds this afternoon. Breezy with a slight chance of showers. A high around 25 degrees, more like 14 degrees on the Bruce Peninsula. Clearing through the overnight, a low around 9 degrees. Sunny on Wednesday and a high of 22.

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1: Today's best country, Country 93, Bailey Zimmerman. Dusty Hill here. Hope you're having a great day. Top five things I bet you didn't know. It is time for the top five things I bet you didn't know. According to Good Housekeeping Magazine, they did a survey. 59% of people say they still have a VCR somewhere in their house. And kids, if you don't know what a VCR is, Google it. Number four, married folks suffer from heartburn more than single people. Married folks suffer a lot of things more than single people. Anyway, number three, if you add up all the numbers, now this is amazing. If you add up all the numbers from 1 to 100 consecutively, 1 plus 2 plus 3 plus, you know, it totals 50-50. I'm not going to do it to check it, but that sounds neat. Number two, 96% of homes in North America have a bottle of ketchup somewhere in the house. And the number one thing I bet you didn't know, 32% of people say they're really good at being humble. Lord, it's hard to be humble when you're perfect in every way. That's a Mac Davis song. Kids, if you don't know that one, Google that as well.
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7: A mix of sun and clouds this afternoon. Breezy with a slight chance of showers. A high around 25 degrees, more like 14 degrees on the Bruce Peninsula. Clearing through the overnight, a low around 9 degrees. Sunny on Wednesday and a high of 22.

0: Great song. Zac Brown Band and Toes on Country 93. I'm Dusty Hill. Coming up this weekend, Saturday, the Owen Sound Ag Society Barn Dance and Cornhole Tournament. The tournament starts in the afternoon at 1 o'clock. 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That's from 7 until 9. The dance itself starts at 9 at the barn in Victoria Park. 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That's on Saturday. The Owen Sound Ag Society Barn Dance and Cornhole Tournament. 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
3: It's 5 o'clock. Good afternoon. I'm Claire McCormack. Owen Sound police have arrested and charged a man after a stabbing in the city's downtown. Police say they responded to reports of an assault with a weapon in progress in the 900 block of 2nd Avenue East around 3:15 yesterday afternoon. Witnesses tell Bayshore Broadcasting News emergency services were in an area near the Tim Hortons. Owen Sound police say officers arrived and located the suspect, who was being detained by witnesses at the scene. Police say a female victim suffering from apparent stab and slash wounds was located nearby. She was treated by Grey County paramedics, then taken to the Owen Sound Hospital with injuries described as serious but not life-threatening. Investigators believe it was an isolated incident. They say there's no ongoing threat to public safety. Police have charged 22-year-old Devin Desborough of Owen Sound with possession of a weapon for a dangerous purpose, assault with a weapon, and assault causing bodily harm. The accused was previously released by the courts on bail on other serious charges. Desborough is the alleged driver in a fatal hit-and-run incident in Owen Sound in May of 2025, when he was charged with dangerous operation causing death and failing to stop at an accident causing death. South Bruce OPP have charged two people after a drug trafficking investigation in Kincardine. South Bruce OPP, their major crime unit, the Grey Bruce OPP Community Street Crimes Unit, the Emergency Response Team, and Canine Unit were involved in the search at an address in Kincardine back on May 8th. Police say they seized cocaine, meth, GHB, ecstasy, magic mushrooms, and LSD. A 29-year-old man and a 41-year-old woman, both from Kincardine, face charges related to possession for the purpose of trafficking. A new bill has passed that will allow municipal councillors to be fired for violating the Code of Conduct. Bill 9 is known as the Municipal Accountability Act and would give municipalities the power to remove a councillor on those grounds. Ottawa area Liberal member of Provincial Parliament Stephen Blaise says it's an important step towards greater accountability. He moved a version of the bill previously known as the Stopping Harassment and Abuse by Local Leaders Act. In sports, Mitch Marner and the Vegas Golden Knights can advance to the Stanley Cup Final with a win over Colorado tonight. The Avs are on the road and on the brink of elimination, but should have Nathan MacKinnon in the lineup after he was hurt during Game 3. It's a 9 o'clock start tonight. At the IIHF World Hockey Championship, Canada beat Czechia 3-2 this afternoon. The Owen Sound Attack have canceled this year's annual awards barbecue, which was set to be held next month on June 27th. The OHL champions Kitchener Rangers can lock up their spot in the Memorial Cup final with a win over Chicoutimi tonight. Hockey Canada announced Gina Kingsbury won't be returning as general manager of the women's national team after 8 years. Game 5 of the NBA's Western Conference Final goes tonight between the San Antonio Spurs and Oklahoma City Thunder. That series is tied 2-2. It's a bullpen day for the Blue Jays as they continue a 3-game series at home against the Miami Marlins. Miami won the opener yesterday. That's a look at news and sports. Stay tuned. The weather forecast is coming up next.
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3: A few clouds tonight, 60-kilometer wind gusts becoming light, a low around 9 degrees. Sunshine Wednesday, a high around 22, the UV index 8 or very high. Sunny with a high around 20 on Thursday and Friday. Right now it is 15 degrees in Tobermory, 26 in Walkerton, and it is 26 in Meaford and Owen Sound. I'm Claire McCormack. 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

0: There we go. That's Dean Brody. I'm Dusty Hill on Country 93. We've got more continuous country coming up. Let's take a look at entertainment. The Fast Five Entertainment News. Number five, Kyle Busch's wife and children honored Sunday at the Coca-Cola 600, just days after he passed away from severe pneumonia and sepsis. He was only 41. Number four, former professional baseball player and businessman Alex Rodriguez and his girlfriend of 3 years, Jacqueline Cordero, have gone their separate ways. Big shock. I don't know how many girlfriends he's had. There's been a few. Number three, the 2026 ACM Awards given out on Sunday. Ella Langley dominated the show, winning Song, Single, Female Artist, Music Event, and Artist Songwriter of the Year. Cody Johnson took home Entertainer of the Year and Male Artist. He gave an emotional speech thanking his wife. It was hosted by Shania Twain. Did a great job. By the way, Group of the Year, Red Clay Strays, and Duo of the Year, Brooks and Dunn, who have won a ton of awards. Wow. Number two, Blake Shelton said he had a blast during his Live in Las Vegas residency. That was at the Coliseum in Caesars, or at Caesars, rather. That ended over the weekend. Now he can go see his wife. She's just down the street at the Sphere, with no doubt they're there until June 13th. And finally, Nashville is going to host a Super Bowl for the first time. That's coming up in 2030, set for the Tennessee Titans' new Nissan Stadium, a fully enclosed venue. It's now under construction, expected to open in 2027. One of the biggest sporting events in the world, of course. The decision also puts fresh attention on the halftime show, probably going to be a country event, don't you think?
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0: That's Aaron Goodwin on today's Best Country, Country 93. Attention, ladies and gentlemen. Luke Combs is going to be at the Rogers Stadium in June, and you could be there to see him. Listen all this week, right through until Friday, for the Luke Combs song, When We Play One. 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
11: A few clouds tonight, 60-kilometer wind gusts becoming light, a low around 9 degrees. Sunshine Wednesday, a high around 22, the UV index 8 or very high. Sunny with a high around 20 on Thursday and Friday.

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8: A few clouds tonight, 60-kilometer wind gusts becoming light, a low around 9 degrees. Sunshine Wednesday, a high around 22, the UV index 8 or very high. Sunny with a high around 20 on Thursday and Friday.

0: Sleepless in a Hotel Room. That is Luke Combs on Country 93. Did I mention just a few minutes ago? I think I did. That Luke Combs is going to be at Rogers Stadium in June. And we're playing Luke Combs songs all this week. Every time you hear one, you text us the word Combs. 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I think I mentioned that. So I think I mentioned it again. I got to go. News is on the way, and then more great music. Casey Clark coming up. Have a great night.
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1: It's the Casey Clark Show. Yeah.
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0: 1-800-990-2448 is how you slide into the show. It's the good stuff. Great feeling story coming up. We're focusing on a 10-year-old little, and he wanted to do something to raise money. So his mom says, well, if you want a 3D printer, and this is what he wanted.
3: Okay.
0: You got to buy it yourself. He's like, yeah, I'll do more than that. Ooh. You just watch me fly, Mom.
3: Nice.
0: So we'll get to that. Also, tiny things that you would like someone to do for you to make your mornings go a little easier.
3: Oh, man, and mornings can be so hectic. So if you could just get a little bit of help, it'd be amazing.
0: Just one little thing.
3: One little itty-bitty thing.
0: So that's coming up.
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1: Yeah, man, that's the good stuff.
0: This is where we celebrate some great things little littles are doing. We call this the good stuff. Okay, so there's a 10-year-old boy who's already thinking big things. In Brownsville, Texas, Ernesto Hernandez has launched his own 3D printing business. It started with something super simple. He says, I just want to make some keychains for my friends at school.
2: Yeah, sounds good.
0: Okay, so 3 months ago, Ernesto told his mom, he says, listen, I got this idea, this huge idea. And she said, yeah? And he said, yeah.
3: I told my mom I wanted to make money with 3D prints. My mom said that I could save up my chore money and buy my own 3D printer with my money.
0: Yeah.
2: Nice. Listen, okay.
0: You got this idea, then you got to work for it. And you got to plan for it. So Ernesto did. He saved up $500 to buy his first machine and created Prestige 3D Labs. He's now making colorful keychains, whistles, can openers, custom pieces. He's learned a lot from YouTube. He even started to make prints before school, after school, before football practice.
2: Like, wow.
0: He is busy. And his mom thinks this is all good. It's a great experience.
4: As tiring as it may be, sometimes it's a little bit stressful. Time management is hard. I would go for it. It's been one thing that we enjoy doing. We get to do it together, and it keeps them on the right path.
0: It sure does. Mm-hmm. He's already made $1,500 in profit.
1: Yeah, man, that's the good stuff.
0: Hustle.
2: Yes, no kidding.
0: He's also made an arrangement with a clothing store in town called The Jungle to carry some of his product.
2: Ah!
0: But the best part at the end of this, if you ask him, what do you want to do with all of this? He says, you know what? One day I just want to invest in a house for me and my mom.
2: What? Oh my goodness.
0: That's why I'm doing all of this, is so we can buy a home together.
2: To have that foresight.
0: Oh, man. He's 10.
2: I can't believe
0: that. Okay, he's 10 years old, and he has not even a side hustle. This thing, he has 3 printers going now.
2: Yeah, that's a full-blown business.
0: What is happening here, Ernesto? I love it. Well, listen, if you have some good stuff, let's celebrate it. You can contact us through our website.
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8: A few clouds tonight, 60-kilometer wind gusts becoming light, a low around 9 degrees. Sunshine Wednesday, a high around 22, the UV index 8 or very high. Sunny with a high around 20 on Thursday and Friday.

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1: Today's best country, Country 93. Okay, so good to have you here. 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
1: One simple thing that will make your mornings easier. What would that be for you?
2: Oh, I mean, so many things. One tough thing is I get up pretty early in the morning. I need a lot of light because it's dark, but I don't want to wake anybody up, and I live in a very small space.
1: Right.
2: So I think just being able to freely turn on whatever light I want and not have to tiptoe around, that would make a huge difference, because there is the odd time where my partner Tyler travels for work and I wake up, and if he's not there, oh my gosh.
1: What a whole new world.
2: I can turn on all the lights. Yeah. I can slam doors. I can run around.
1: You're like Mary Tyler Moore.
2: Yes. Yeah. I don't. Like, I know who that is. I just don't
1: it's
2: really
1: too
2: know.
1: Too old of a reference. I get it.
2: But okay.
1: Yeah.
2: Yes. Anyway, I would love to just be able to turn on some
1: lights.
2: Yeah,
1: I know. Just do your own thing.
2: And have the freedom to just
1: get in.
2: Yeah.
1: I can picture you just like lights on and twirling.
2: And she's the one that she throws her hat in the air?
1: Yeah.
2: Okay. There, I'm
1: getting
2: there.
1: Yeah, there you go. Okay.
2: I really would love to just be able to throw my hat in the air in the morning, for sure.
1: Who doesn't?
2: Right?
1: That's true freedom. Brittany, I would love for somebody to carry me from my bedroom upstairs all the way down to the kitchen every morning.
3: Well, my bedroom downstairs, so it'd be cool for the opposite.
1: Yeah, if somebody carry you up. Yeah, that's fine.
3: Yeah.
1: That would be a good service.
2: What would that accomplish?
1: I don't know. Just it would ease me into the day a lot easier. Right?
3: Yeah.
1: And when I mean carry, I mean like walking over the threshold, newlywed carry.
2: Oh, that's what I was picturing.
1: Yeah, I don't want piggyback action.
2: And no fireman carry.
1: No.
2: Come on.
1: No. I need the newlywed cradle. Okay? And I need you to look into my eyes. And tell me that I'm pretty.
2: And everything's going to be okay.
1: Everything's fine.
3: Yeah.
1: And that once a day. Too much to ask? I don't think so.
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0: me.
1: Your little sippy cup.
0: And it doesn't matter if the Cheerios, I got a little lip on there so they don't fall all over.
1: And you got a bib.
0: Yeah, I mean, yeah. I...
1: Good.
0: I think that's the life.
1: That's it.
2: You just want to be a baby. Bibs that have like the food
0: pockets. Yeah, the food pockets in them. Yeah.
2: Yeah. Like,
0: I mean, that's living.
1: I think we could
0: guys?
1: All do with one of those.
0: I think that's really living.
2: Yeah, some nights we could. Yeah.
0: Oh, no kidding. Yes, some nights we could. Oh.
2: Yeah.
0: The Dave, you're the best. We appreciate you.
2: Thanks, guys. Have a great day.
0: You too.
1: Thanks,
0: see
1: you too.
0: Dave.
1: Bye. Bye.
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10: A few clouds tonight, 60-kilometer wind gusts becoming light, a low around 9 degrees. Sunshine Wednesday, a high around 22, the UV index 8 or very high. Sunny with a high around 20 on Thursday and Friday.

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0: I can't wait. Another round of easy trivia. Five questions on the board. You against Sasha's big, fat brain.
4: My brain may be big and fat, but the questions are also very, very easy.
0: Yeah, they're really so simple.
4: Good. Okay.
0: I'm embarrassed. Every time I look at the questions, I blush.
4: Too easy.
0: And ridiculously easy. Lauren's going to play with us coming up. Also, a guy buying a bag of salad, you've seen them all in the grocery store, opens it up, and what's inside is a living frog.
4: Ew, gross.
0: So we're going to ask you, found anything strange inside something that you bought? Coming up.
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0: Today's best country, Country 93. It's another round of easy trivia. Five questions on the board. It is Sasha versus Lauren. Lauren, here's how the rules of engagement go. Easy trivia, five questions, using your name as your buzzer. Buzz in with your name. If you do that first, you'll be able to answer first. If that answer is wrong, the other person will then be able to steal. Okay?
1: Okay, got it.
2: Yay!
0: Easy trivia theme is pop cultures.
1: Okay.
0: And sports and stuff from the years 2010 to 2020.
2: That's quite the category.
0: I think. Okay, question number one.
2: Okay.
0: We need the first and last name of the character Bryan Cranston played on the hit show Breaking Bad.
1: Lauren. Walter White.
2: Yeah, nicely done.
0: Walter White. Easy trivia. Question number two.
1: Nice.
0: Lauren versus Sasha. What 2013 Disney movie featured the hit song Let It Go?
1: Lauren. Frozen.
2: You know what's weird is I've never seen it.
0: What?
2: I knew the answer, but I just didn't have a bunch of six-year-olds in my life when that came out.
0: I want to build a snowman. Yeah.
2: Right.
0: Yeah. So good.
1: Question. Nailed it.
0: Appreciate that. Question number three, easy trivia. Which boy band formed on The X Factor in 2010?
2: Sasha. One Direction.
0: One Direction it is.
2: Yeah.
0: When did they break up?
2: Do you know? Oh, goodness.
0: Yeah.
2: I don't know.
0: Okay, that's fine. Question number four, easy trivia. Which streaming service launched its first original series, House of Cards, in 2013?
1: Lauren.
0: Netflix.
1: Oh, is that wrong?
2: No, you got a ding. That's right.
0: That was the ding. Yeah, you got that right. It was Netflix. And last question. Easy trivia. Lauren versus Sasha. Which NFL team won three Super Bowls in the 2010s?
2: Ooh, Sasha. Is it the Philadelphia Eagles? Oh, no.
0: No, it's not.
1: Lauren?
0: Yeah.
1: Total guess. Patriots?
2: Oh, my gosh, of course.
0: It is the Patriots. It is the Patriots. Well done. Nice. Well done. All I do is win. No matter what. Got money. There it is. Easy trivia. Yeah. I mean, embarrassingly easy.
2: So easy.
0: Oh, yeah. Well done, Lauren.
1: Thank you so much.
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6: A few clouds tonight, 60-kilometer wind gusts becoming light, a low around 9 degrees. Sunshine Wednesday, a high around 22, the UV index 8 or very high. Sunny with a high around 20 on Thursday and Friday.

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0: Sean and Julia in the morning, and today's best country throughout the day, Country 93. If you just popped in, we're talking about that dude that bought that bag salad and there was a live frog inside of it. He shot a video of it and let the frog go.
1: Yeah, which is so nice.
0: Yeah, that was really nice. It proved that the salad bag was pretty darn fresh.
1: I know, that makes me think that it's kind of a good thing.
0: Yeah. So we're asking you, have you ever bought anything and then found that there's something strange inside? Somebody texted in that said, my dad found a Subway napkin inside a sealed bag of old Dutch potato chips.
1: Ew, that's gross. I'm assuming it's a used napkin, so yuck.
0: Yeah, right. I never thought about that.
1: I think it would have to be.
0: Wow. Somebody at Old Dutch was having a little Subway sandwich for lunch?
1: Yeah, and just gave it a quick wipe.
0: Just
1: and
0: kept swiping and whoop.
1: Just kept going, yeah.
0: Oh, all right. Shelly, what's your found something strange inside something story?
2: Okay, so I bought this can of oysters and opened the can and I ate almost all of them except for, I think there was two left. And then I seen this little piece and I kind of was poking at it and yep, it was a dead fly.
1: That is so yucky.
0: This is after you ate some of it.
2: I ate almost all of the can.
0: Wow.
1: Did you feel sick after?
2: So gross. Oh, yeah.
1: I bet.
0: But maybe it was just in your head.
2: No, it was so gross.
0: Shell, maybe it was just like because you saw it. And like protein on protein is that, you know, at the end of the day.
2: Oh, no.
0: And it was probably covered in sauce.
2: Oh, it was.
0: Yeah,
2: it was so most, I'm sure.
0: Yeah, I mean, that is gross.
1: Oysters are gross to me on a good day, but
0: it's so funny. I have two cans of them in our pantry right now. We're going to put them on a charcuterie board, and we just haven't got to it yet. So I'm
1: oh, no.
0: Yeah, that is.
2: Careful what you put in your mouth.
0: Yeah, no kidding. No, yeah, absolutely.
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0: Country 93, playing today's best country. We're talking about, have you ever bought anything that had something, a surprise inside that you weren't expecting? A guy bought one of those bag salads, and there was a live frog inside. It's all over my feed this morning. I'm like, wow, that's, I always thought that was a myth.
1: That's gross.
0: And it's actually happening.
1: Is it better that the frog was alive? I feel like it is.
0: I think so.
1: Like, it's less gross.
0: Because I think, you know, it's a living thing, so it's not, I'm not saying it's not spreading disease, but you know what, it's something dead.
1: It's not like
0: dead.
1: Rotting and decaying.
0: And maybe that has something to say to the freshness of the salad, too, right?
1: Yeah, I know. In a weird way, I see it as a positive thing.
0: Like, if I was in their R&D department, the salad company, I'm like, you know what? Maybe we should do this on purpose.
1: Yeah.
0: Just to test the quality control of our salad and then use that as a marketing tool. Hey, we're the company that tests their freshness with a frog.
1: And their mascot should be a frog now.
0: If it's good enough for a frog, heck, it's good enough for you.
1: You're on it. That's it.
0: That's a lot of heavy
1: lifting.
0: They
1: should be hiring you.
0: Maybe that maybe was a PR strategy too, right? Because now we're talking about this company.
1: Yes. Everyone's talking about it.
0: Everybody's talking about it.
1: Yeah.
0: You're right. So, Barb, we're asking, have you ever had something, you found something you bought that shouldn't have been there? You said you had a straw inside the bottle of 7-Up that you bought. Did you drink it?
2: No. It was left just like that. It was displayed on the... I think I'm on the counter for years and years and years.
0: Well, at least it wasn't anything alive.
2: No.
0: Or like dead. No. You know what I mean? Like, once it was alive, you know?
2: That's right.
0: Yeah, I get it.
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